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2: I knew we were going to hear about this one, Murphy. This juicy podcast we did a couple of days ago, the After the Show podcast about our relationship and the beginnings.
0: Yeah, how it all got started, how in the world we've survived working together this long.
2: Not even the work stuff as much as our beginning story. When you knew, when I knew. You did not propose to me. And I did want to bring that back up. And we have a lot of comments about that, about the non-proposal. Apparently, it happens a lot. We just knew, of course, at that time, and I mentioned this in the podcast, that I would have liked that. There was a part of me. I was younger. Mm-hmm. I wanted that. But a couple of years into being married, I realized I've got the marriage. You know, I've got, and I'm happy, you know. And so I remember letting that go. I don't even think about it unless it gets brought up.
0: Yeah.
2: Unless somebody goes, how were you proposed to? And I'll go, funny story, I wasn't.
0: He didn't. Yeah, it's like, okay, here we go. Here we go again.
2: Denise, I wasn't proposed to either. Anne says, being proposed to is a great feeling, I admit, but soulmates just know. a person knows when they're meant to be. It's a feeling like no other. Agreed. That's the thing you need to know. If you're a young person and you're listening to this, what you actually want in life is the relationship to be strong, not the proposal to be exceptional.
3: Mm-hmm.
2: Just like they'll say, you want a great marriage versus a great wedding. Don't get caught up in the wrong things. Mm-hmm. You know, even if it's the right person, that doesn't mean that everything is going to happen in a perfect way from start to finish. It's not going to.
0: Two people see things totally different than each other.
2: Mm-hmm.
0: And you don't really know that until it happens. A proposal is usually a surprise, so there's no discussing in advance. Going, how do you feel about proposals?
2: Yeah,
0: that would really water the moment down, too.
2: And what about the fact that there may be people who have done the big proposal, and then that person on the receiving end was like, ooh, like didn't want it to be on the jumbotron.
3: Hmm.
2: You know, it is a chance you take. So
0: yeah, there's that's a lot of stuff that people don't want on jumbotrons these days.
2: Sam, did you do proposals?
3: Let's see. Two I did, yes. The other one kind of just came up. We were sitting at a bar drinking, and it's like, yeah, you know, you think we ought to? Yeah, sure, why not?
2: That was kind of like me and Murphy.
3: Yeah.
2: Yeah, okay. Thank you for jumping
3: but
2: in.
3: But yours worked.
0: No.
2: That's okay, yes. That's okay, too. Love having you along. Murphy.

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1: Sam's always up on the new eats. He's the food dude.
2: 7 Up has changed its formula.
3: Really?
2: Okay. Yeah. They are lemon lime soda.
3: Yeah.
2: Well, they have changed the formula, and now they are calling themselves a lime and lemon soda.
3: Oh, lime is more forward?
2: Yeah, lime is more forward in the new one. Apparently, it's more brighter, more refreshing. Lime first.
3: Good.
2: And saying they've actually got the cans going lime and lemon now.
3: Okay,
2: lemon,
3: so
2: lime.
3: More green.
2: Yeah.
3: Look, that sounds good to me.
0: Hey, yeah. It does sound good, but you know, if you're a 7-Up purist, changing the formula sounds like risky business to me.
3: No one's ever done that before.
0: Yeah, right.
2: Coke. You can get an original zero sugar cherry and cherry zero sugar.
3: Excellent.
2: All right. The folks at Heinz have something new that I don't know that we really need. Mm. It's called the Love Lid. Okay, so on your Heinz bottle, you know, you squeeze out the ketchup. Sometimes it's too much, sometimes it's too little.
0: Yeah.
2: So they're now selling this thing called the Love Lid. It has a thing on the lid, on the cap, that you can adjust. You like, you love, or crazy love. And it determines,
3: it opens it bigger.
2: Yeah, how much ketchup comes out.
3: Okay, that's cute.
2: You know, so if you love it, it's the middle one. If you like it, it's just a little ketchup.
0: Okay. Does it change the sound that everybody justifies? I'm telling you, it was the bottle, I promise.
2: You can only buy these online right now, and I actually pulled up the picture from Walmart. It's three something.
3: Oh, that's
2: just to buy the cap.
3: That's funny.
0: Okay.
3: That's cute. Okay.
2: More decisions, huh? Doritos has put together two of their favorite flavors called Late Night Taco and Chimichurri Lime. So they're in the same bag now if you want to try those out.
3: Sounds good.
2: Take your chance. Over at Aldi, they have pumpkin spice kettle corn. Have you tried that yet?
0: No, that sounds good.
2: And they also have a maple kettle corn as well.
3: Ooh, no thanks.
2: Yeah, I know. You got a maple issue.
3: I also don't even like kettle corn because I don't like sweet popcorn.
2: Really?
3: I do not like
2: corn
3: sweet popcorn.
2: Kettle corn is so wonderful.
0: It is. Jody's a savory person when it comes to popcorn.
2: Over at Thomas, the bagel and English muffin folks, they are, and this is really cool, they're not releasing these till October. They're not in on the, put it out now.
3: Right.
2: Okay. Pumpkin spice bagels and English muffins, they're coming out in October, and they're maple French toast bagels and English muffins.
3: Mm.
2: In October.
3: All
2: where
3: food.
2: It should be.
0: Right.
2: And finally, so Celestial Seasonings has a new wellness. Yeah, no.
3: Say that fast.
2: Celestial Seasonings. Wellness teas. Three new wellness teas. One that's prebiotic blend. One is a throat soother.
3: Yeah.
2: And the other is a stomach soother.
3: They have good tea. Mm-hmm. I can say they're the ones that make Sleepy Time tea.
2: Oh, that's their biggest seller.
3: So good. Mm-hmm. Rightly so.
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1: Keep the wow time. Keep the wow is a motto just to remind yourself. Keep your accomplishments close and in your head, talking to you. You know, not just the negative stuff like, I did that. Wow. Keep it. Remind yourself. It's about self-confidence. We like to hear about your wows. These coming into Facebook, Instagram, and MurphySamAndJody.com. And we do mean the big and little things in life. Like little things can wow you. Joshua says, my wow is that my Kindle told me this morning that I have read 71 books since the beginning of 2026. And some of them are romance novels.
0: 71?
1: I love it. You're a reader.
0: That's like two books a week, maybe more
1: reading
0: than that.
1: Reading is so good for your mind and your life. And guess what? It can take you anywhere. I love that, Joshua. That's you let us know by the end of the year how many you have read. Emma says, my wow is that I have a little house on a little street in a little town that has numerous restaurants and venues for live music in walking distance. Wow.
2: Nice.
0: That is a wow. That's peaceful, too. At least it sounds peaceful.
1: Also, that just that, you know, sometimes your wow is just that, hey, things are nice.
0: Yeah. Mm-hmm.
1: Paying attention to what actually is good instead of all the worry and the things that we tend to wake up and problem solve and focus on the problems. When you keeping the wow means focus on what's good,
0: yeah.
1: You know, and let that speak to you. Kathy says, my keep the wow is that pumpkin season is knocking on the door and it's my fave. And then here's an email from MurphySamAndJody.com from Bill. Was listening to the story of Barney and Louie, which was the morning pick me up about the duck and the dog.
2: The dog and the duck.
1: I just had to know if there were diapers for ducks, so I looked it up.
0: Sam said diapers for ducks, yeah.
1: Would you? Well, they wouldn't let the duck in the house with the dog.
2: Because birds in a house, it's, yeah.
1: They poop messy. A lot. Okay, so would you believe they do make them?
2: Uh-huh.
1: Well, they're called poultry diapers. And you line them with a disposable pad or whatever absorbent material you have. They cost anywhere from $10 to $30 for a box. How's that for a wow? Thank you. Yeah. We'll never forget it. A diaper for a duck. That just lets you know that everything you could possibly want is made and manufactured.
0: Sam, if you decide to do that with the ducks in the backyard, let me know. I want to see what that's
2: like. I'll take pictures.

0: 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And Murphy, Sam, and Jody, it's Big Wolf 96.7.
1: You ever have FOMO, fear of missing out about a TV show or a movie?
2: Yes, because who can keep up with all that there is to watch?
0: I don't. I mean, because I know I can watch it on demand anywhere, unless it's in the theater. Mm-hmm. The theater would be the only place I would have the FOMO. The rest, it's easy.
1: I have had it the past few days about a TV show called House of the Dragon.
3: People have an empire on a same.
0: Oh, really?
1: Yeah.
2: I knew it.
1: The show came out, forever. 6 years ago? 4 years ago?
2: Was it that long ago?
1: It was every 2 years we're getting a season, and this was season three that just wrapped up.
2: Look, I didn't even finish the first season. It was so brutal.
1: Me too. I watched a couple episodes, and it's just like, this is not interesting me. I was all into it because of Game of Thrones.
2: Because of the dragons.
1: Like, yeah. And it's like,
2: It opened with a girl riding a dragon, Murphy.
0: You did it?
2: Yes.
0: So, well, that's enough to suck you in.
2: Telling you.
1: In the past, this past Sunday was the last episode of season three. And so I've seen it all over social.
3: Oh, my God. It's awesome.
2: Well, what we had talked about in The Hollywood Outsider is that those who are watching it on Sunday night, they were not okay rolling into work Monday. So it was one of those big Game of Thrones things where you were like, what? Yeah.
1: Daenerys was killed?
0: So I forgot about that. You would really have the FOMO if the show still has a definitive time that it begins airing. That's not the same as it being on demand, but once it's there, right?
1: Yeah, but because like Jody said, we'd written it off because it's like, no, it's not the same. But now it's like, all these people are talking about it. Am I missing something? So
0: I understand what you're saying.
2: Got right. You.
1: So I went back and I started over.
2: Okay.
1: I'm now I'm only an episode and a half in. There's like 26 episodes.
2: Good.
1: But I can tell you this, Jody. I don't know if it'll affect you trying it again, but it's better.
2: Okay.
1: I don't know if it's because I watched Night of the Seven Kingdoms and I got my fix there.
2: Okay.
1: But House of the Dragon, even these episodes that I've seen already, I'm into it.
2: And good.
1: I'm sort of invested in some of the characters already.
2: Do you know why I think it is? It's because enough time has passed for you since Game of Thrones, which none of these can live up to.
1: Exactly.
2: Just being honest.
1: Exactly.
2: But it still gets you back into that world a little bit.
1: Yeah, there's still dragons and you know, the keep and all that stuff.
2: So exciting.
1: Go try it.
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1: Crazy little health warning about the biggest threats to our hearing in our daily lives. And one of them is, of course, earbuds at a high volume. But I bring it up because of this story, this unusual story that came out of China, different part of the world, but an 18-year-old camper, he was out camping. He lost part of his hearing because he spent more than 4 hours surrounded by a bunch of cicadas in a forest. No kidding. Which is a sound Murphy loves, right?
0: I love that. That doesn't sound like the cicadas in our backyard, but yeah, that is a, excuse me, that's a comfort sound. That reminds me just of childhood. I love it.
1: Yeah.
0: And you know, the thing about cicadas, well, I'm sorry for this kid. I hate hearing that story.
1: Oh, yeah. He had to go, like, for treatment.
0: They are, they're really loud, but you know, their patterns are different because when the sun, once the sun goes down, they're no longer making their sound. What you hear are crickets. Cicadas don't make, the cicadas will make their noise all day long during the daylight, but not at nighttime.
2: I didn't know that.
1: Yeah, yep. We need to watch a documentary on them or something. But anyway, this teenager, he developed a ringing in his ears and then a lot of hearing difficulties after having, it was exposure to hundreds of them at once because he was in a forest camping. And they say even a single one, a single cicada too long can cause damage. Because
0: really?
1: It can exceed 85 decibels, a level that is considered harmful over time.
0: Well, and because of, like you said, it's a constant sound, the ear doesn't get the relief from it.
1: Right.
0: What I'm surprised
1: something
0: about
1: too high
0: that,
1: for too long.
0: I'll need to notice that maybe it's not been loud enough in our backyard, but my Apple Watch warns me if something's too loud.
1: Okay.
0: It'll do that in the car. It's done it at concerts before.
2: What's the threshold?
0: I don't remember what it is. It's minus 80-something dB. I don't know if that means anything to anybody.
1: Okay.
0: It's loud.
1: The word is the most common, though, threat to our hearing is the earbud use when you're trying to drown everybody out. They say it's too high for too long. I look at Sam because he's often trying to drown people out.
2: Drown everybody out? What?
1: If you're listening in earbuds to music or a podcast or whatever, but you can't hear people around you, that might be too loud. They say.
0: Yeah, unless you've got noise cancellation on. Yeah, I mean, if you put the noise cancellation on, that's probably a better plan than trying to drown out noise in your ears.
1: Maybe speak to a professional, but you're probably right, because that's all designed for that. Yeah. The other thing is driving with the windows down for a long period of time is rough on your ears, and hair dryers all day. I'm thinking, I use a hair dryer every day.
2: Wow.
1: But people in salons, it's too high for too long. Careful of your baby ears.
0: Coming up at 6:50, Jody has three things to know today.
1: On the way next, though, clarification on whether you should joke with your doctor at an appointment.
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2: We had a conversation recently, and it's posted online everywhere, Facebook, Instagram, TikTok, all the places, about how we all test the waters in doctor's offices making jokes. And sometimes they land and sometimes not. Murphy has a really funny doctor.
0: I don't really test the waters. It's just like if the moment hits you, it's not testing anything. It's just kind of like having fun. You're in a moment where you want there to be some levity.
2: Right. Yeah. I do it for my own levity. And sometimes it lands and sometimes it doesn't. It really bothers Sam when his jokes don't land because that's your whole core, right?
3: But I kind of understand it now with doctors. Their mind is somewhere else.
2: Correct.
3: They're working on a solution for you. Yeah. So they're not necessarily going to be... Haha.
2: From Facebook and Instagram Messenger, Trace sent this regarding that conversation that's online, that video. I worked in the medical field and I find that medical people really do have a sense of humor, but among other medical professionals. To be truthful, you have to be careful joking with patients because you never know how they will take it. So because of being afraid of lawsuits, most medical people are extremely careful and stay professional unless it's someone that they know very well.
0: Well, that makes sense to me.
2: Man, what a good point.
0: But the thing is, if you initiate the joke as the patient, then you pretty much made it clear that you're open to a sense of humor. A
2: couple of times when I've said something that I thought was funny, and it's just nothing. There's nothing. I'm like, fine. I'm vulnerable, naked, and funny, and nothing.
0: Yeah, you're right. Now, the case where I do think you're testing the waters, like you said earlier, is when Sam tried to do the joke at Office Depot.
2: That should be an easily jokey place.
0: Right, but that's testing the waters because you really don't know. At least at the doctor, you've got an agreed appointment together and a common purpose.
3: Yeah, there's going to be interaction, yeah.
2: Your Office Depot joke was that you...
3: The guy couldn't find scissors, and so I was like, this is an office supply store. You'd think something along those lines.
2: Kathy said regarding that joke that didn't land...
3: Yeah.
2: Maybe the employee had no sense of humor or was just having a bad day. Sometimes we all have that where we lose our humor.
0: Yeah.
2: Brenda said, no, that's not offensive at all. It was just plain funny.
3: Good.
2: May depend on your tone of voice from Denise. Were you snarky?
3: Yes.
2: Were you sarcastic?
3: I will say it was snarky and sarcastic.
2: So maybe that stung.
0: If somebody doesn't know you, depending on how the snark is done, you almost have to smile and laugh when you say that.
3: Yeah.
2: Right.
0: Versus it being the deadpan.
2: Yeah. All right, thank you. We love hearing from you. Keep it coming. Coming up next, your Hollywood Outsider.
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1: Richard, the Weather Channel, sunny and steamy here today as we'll reach 96. Humidity will make it feel like 106, and a good chance for afternoon showers and storms. Some of those storms could be strong this afternoon with damaging winds. Sunny, steamy weather continues Thursday and Friday with temperatures in the upper 90s, heat index values around 105, and a pop-up shower or storm expected both days. Temperatures stay in the upper 90s into the weekend.

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3: You guys remember that I recently told you about all the new movies, I'm sorry, the older movies that are in the theaters, like this coming weekend, La La Land. We touched on that in Point Break. Mm-hmm. In September, it does not stop. On September 3rd, The Hunger Games.
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3: On the 4th, Catching Fire. On the 5th, Mockingjay Part 1. On the 6th of September, Mockingjay Part 2.
5: Huh.
3: No kidding. Some of our favorite movies.
5: Aren't Harry Potter's next month, too?
3: This month.
5: Oh, this month.
3: The 27th through September 3rd, you can go see every single Harry Potter movie or just pick the one you want to see.
0: Should I go see The Hunger Games? Never watched it.
3: I don't think that's your bag.
0: Nah. It's not really? Okay.
3: No, Murphy. People fighting for their lives in a make-believe, like, arena. another one, though, that I would love to go see on the screen again. Be ready for the tears. Avengers Endgame.
6: Yeah, seems like 1,000 years ago.
3: September 25th. They're getting us ready for Doomsday.
5: Yeah.
3: But hold on to your tickets and your hearts, because in December of this year, on the 18th in theaters, for its 80th anniversary, It's a Wonderful Life.
7: Look, Daddy, keep this.
3: Did I get that right? The 80th anniversary? Wow. That's right. Right? Yeah. Doing that math?
0: Yeah.
3: We'll keep you up to date on all this big screen fun all for the rest of the year.
0: Coming up next, Sam has music news.
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2: Now the Backstreet Boys want you to come ring in the new year in Vegas with them.
3: Twist our arms.
2: They've added 3 dates to their Sphere residency, which seems to be ongoing just like the Eagles. December 31st, January 1st, and January 2nd.
3: So, girls trip.
2: Yeah. Tickets go on sale next week if you want to check that one out. They've done 47 sold-out shows at the Sphere.
0: See, that's a smart place for them to be. There's nothing wrong with that. It's just they're going to be better suited for you come to us instead of us doing the tour thing.
3: When you go to Vegas to see the Backstreet Boys, you do so much more than just see the Backstreet Boys.
0: True, yeah.
2: Do you know that Harry Styles likes to treat his fans to goodies when he wraps up his residency?
0: Like what kind of goodies?
2: Well, I found this out when he wrapped up his Mexico City one over the weekend. He treated, earlier this week, Sunday and Monday, you could go to this one churro shop in Mexico City, and he was paying for all the churros for those 2 days. They have a line out the door.
3: Harry, that's lovely. Wow.
2: Yeah, when he was in Amsterdam, he treated everybody to free drinks at a cafe. Everybody in the audience on that one performance. Ooh. London, he gave away flowers.
3: That's lovely. It's so beautiful and smart because they've come to see you. They've given something to you.
0: The churros are my favorite.
2: How do I get there? A couple of big Hollywood actors dropping albums on us this month. The first one being Morgan Freeman. It's Morgan Freeman's Symphonic Blues Experience. He's the producer and narrator of this. He's got like Taj Mahal and Keb Mo and these great blues artists covering famous blues songs with the symphony.
3: Yeah.
2: And he narrates in between.
4: Welcome to our Symphonic Blues Experience. A unique combination of
3: makes me want to break out of prison.
2: You know, that means he could be up for a Grammy next year.
3: Correct.
0: Oh, that's
2: kind of cool. And they cover blues music for over 100 years, from 1930s to the present. Okay. The other one is Anthony Hopkins. You know, for his entire life, since he was a kid, he's been writing music. Symphonic music, and he's actually putting out an album. It's called Life is a Dream. Here's one of the songs.
0: Oh, it's just symphony. Okay.
2: Yeah.
3: We're waiting for Dr. Lecter to say something.
2: Yeah. No. It's all symphony music.
3: Beautiful.
2: He's been writing for like
3: symphonic.
2: 40 years of symphonic music.
0: This one called Fava Beans?
2: Well, actually, he did say, you know what really goes best with this?
5: Fava Beans.
0: Oh, okay.
5: A nice Chianti.
3: Sorry, Anthony.
0: Yeah!
3: We can't help it. We're immature. Coming up next, 3 things to know today.
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13: Richard DeWetting at the Weather Channel. Sunny and steamy here today as we'll reach 96. Humidity will make it feel like 106, and a good chance for afternoon showers and storms. Some of those storms could be strong this afternoon with damaging winds. Sunny, steamy weather continues Thursday and Friday with temperatures in the upper 90s, heat index values around 105, and a pop-up shower or storm expected both days. Temperatures stay in the upper 90s into the weekend.

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1: Three things to know today.
2: Number one, that jalapeno salmonella outbreak, still of major concern, and the count is unchanged. 345 people got sick in 27 different states, many of them hospitalized. No deaths, but you're looking for recalled salsas, dips, guacamole, other prepared foods with a best if used by date. August 16th, which is this weekend, which means this stuff could be sitting in fridge in people's refrigerators.
3: Yeah.
2: The brand name will be Taylor Farms. That's the food company, but this came fresh jalapenos from a farm in Mexico. Number two, if you are a late night snacker and you absolutely want something to snack on before you go to bed, there are foods that can help you sleep better.
3: Yeah, ice cream, potato chips.
2: Actually, no. Things that have potassium and tryptophan. Bananas at the top of the list. Tart cherry juice on the list can help you sleep. Low-fat dairy things like milk or yogurt. And salmon and tuna, which I don't know if we're snacking on that at night.
3: No.
2: And number three, last night in Chicago, you know, they love, well, the White Sox and Pope Leo. At the Sox game, they gave out Pope hats to like 40,000 fans who attended the sellout game against the Reds. And it was just the biggest hit. Everybody was wearing a Pope hat.
3: You mean like the big pointy hat?
2: Yeah, it didn't help them, by the way. They lost after 10 innings.
1: You're up to date. Three things to know today.

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1: I don't know about you, but when I have a technical device in my life, which I do, a new phone.
0: It's a nice one, Jody.
1: All I want to do now is go sit under a tree today, okay?
2: And figure the phone out?
1: With an Apple. No.
0: Oh, you mean you wanted an iPhone instead?
1: No.
3: No. Said Apple.
0: You said Apple, okay.
1: No. Android all the way here for me, but I have a new device. And my brain is about to start smoking. Like, you see what I'm saying? Everything has to be logged into anew. Mm-hmm. And it's hurting my brain. And I know I'm not alone in that. But here's what's up, Murphy. This is my Keep the Wow for today. In the past, I would have just said, please do this for me. And I would have batted my eyes at you and let you know. Yeah. I don't want to be that person anymore. I don't love technology, but it is a part of life, and I do embrace the parts that make my life easier. I just want you to know that this morning I've had a few obstacles with it, but I was really happy to figure most of them out without your help.
0: That's awesome.
1: Like my Outlook account was not here, and I had to log in and set it all up again. And then there was a problem. You can't get in without the authenticator, but the authenticator is a part of that app. And it's just like this circle. It was like this unbelievable circle where I wanted to bang my head.
0: I think it's more difficult to transfer to a new phone now because of that, because we've got so many things and then all the security protocols and stuff. But thank goodness you can, transfer everything, because that is a huge time saver. But,
1: just to log into everything again.
0: Right. It doesn't, and you don't really want it transferring all of your security codes and everything, because that would make it insecure.
2: Hey, she got onto Candy Crush this morning and couldn't get out of it.
1: I didn't mean to. I don't have that, but it loaded on the new one. So Sam, I can't stop. I really am trying to play a game. Mm-hmm. I went out into the hall and tried to get back into this studio area, which is locked down via an app.
0: Yeah,
1: and I couldn't get back in.
0: Yeah. Mm-hmm.
1: Like, so it's just one of those days. If I don't know if you feel that way too, but the Keep the Wow, meaning when you do things that are a little outside of your comfort level, when you challenge yourself, that's how confidence is built.
0: Yeah.
1: So still working on without your help.
0: It was start to finish. She wouldn't even let me take it out of the box last night, which is great. I mean, I'm glad for you.
2: Keep in mind, in 5 days from now, you'll have it all.
1: I hope so.
2: It's just that little transition startup period.
1: Right. It can make you want to sit under a tree, but not with an apple.
0: Yeah. Coming up at 7:50, Jody has three things to know today. And next, your morning pick-me-up. This is the

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1: Morning pick-me-up time, and I learned this recently, and it's just an awesome little takeaway. If you are raising kids, little kids, and you want them to grow up to be the kind of people who respect time, who show up on time to things, or if you struggle with time management, Murphy, I promise I'm not looking at you, but if you struggle...
0: Kind of looks like you are, but
1: I'm not.
0: Straight ahead.
1: If you struggle with time management and comprehending time, you know, comprehension of time, go back to when a child is a little and they're just, let's just pretend your kid is in the high chair and banging on the thing and you're like, dinner's in 5 minutes. You say that to a child doesn't know what 5 minutes is. Everything is new to a child. Mm-hmm. So sometimes your time management comprehension, everything starts there. It starts there.
0: Hmm. And so you're basically saying I still think of time like a child.
1: No, I did not say that. They're saying that it's something that you don't think to teach, but there are easy ways to teach it to a child, and you can do this for yourself as an adult.
2: Not you specifically, Murphy.
1: No, right. Of course not. It's just an interesting thing, but I would love this to be a good a morning pick-me-up takeaway.
0: Okay.
1: Literally, for a kid, you can say, I'm going to set a timer for 10 minutes and let's clean your room in 10 minutes or go play outside for 10 minutes. But when this timer goes off, you know, do it when you need them to help you with chores. So it doesn't seem like too long for them. They know that there's going to be an end to this. Mm-hmm. You don't have to clean your room all day. They will learn what 10 minutes is if you teach them, along with all the other things they're doing. If they're watching an episode of Bluey and it's 10 minutes long, speak to them about it. In 10 minutes, that will be over. Then come see me.
2: I used to do that with my kids when they were little, the three little ones,
1: right?
2: With SpongeBob.
1: Yes.
2: They would say, how long is that going to be? It's like about as long as a SpongeBob episode.
1: Exactly. Start.

0: start working time into the regular daily life with children and life and routines, and you will teach them about what feels like 5 minutes versus an hour, because the little kid doesn't know. Mm-hmm. And as an adult, you can do the same. What's that tomato thing you have, Murphy?
1: That's all the Pomodoro timer is what you're talking
0: about.
1: Correct.
0: Yeah. That's something you can
1: I keep forgetting to use that thing.
0: It's meant to be a pick-me-up because it can enhance your life to do this, and it's easy. Coming up next, your Hollywood Outsider.
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10: Richard DeWetting of the Weather Channel. Sunny and steamy here today as we'll reach 96. Humidity will make it feel like 106, and a good chance for afternoon showers and storms. Some of those storms could be strong this afternoon with damaging winds. Sunny, steamy weather continues Thursday and Friday with temperatures in the upper 90s, heat index values around 105, and a pop-up shower or storm expected both days. Temperatures stay in the upper 90s into the weekend.

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2: There's a new trailer for a new movie coming out early October. This one looks insanely psychologically scary, based on a best-selling novel by Colleen Hoover. It's not all love stories from her. Sam, I think you read this book. You know, you're always the first one to read chick lit. It's called Verity, starring Anne Hathaway and Dakota Johnson.
3: You must have questions.
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2: Josh Hartnett.
3: You really want to know?
2: You're laughing.
3: This is Verity.
5: Doctors don't think she'll ever walk or talk again.
2: So Verity is an author, a famous author, Verity, and then she is not the same. She can't finish her books. There's something crazy going on.
6: Well, we got to bring in Dakota Johnson.
2: The Dakota Johnson character comes in. She plays Loen, a ghostwriter hired to complete the book, but there's all kinds of, it's so scary looking.
6: Well, I mean, the sound effects sounded scary.
2: Do you remember reading this?
6: No, I don't.
2: 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It looks like a great psychological thriller, October 2nd in theaters. 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Nicholas Holt has been cast as Gilderoy Lockhart for season 2. Look him up. 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He was in About a Boy, and he looks like a good professor.
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2: I knew we were going to hear about this one, Murphy. This juicy podcast we did a couple of days ago, the After the Show podcast about our relationship and the beginnings.
0: Yeah, how it all got started, how in the world we've survived working together this long.
2: Not even the work stuff as much as our beginning story. When you knew, when I knew, you did not propose to me. And I did want to bring that back up. And we have a lot of comments about that, about the non-proposal. Apparently, it happens a lot. We just knew. Of course, at that time, and I mentioned this in the podcast, that I would have liked that. There was a part of me, I was younger, I wanted that. But a couple of years into being married, I realized I've got the marriage, you know, I've got, and I'm happy, you know. And so I remember letting that go. I don't even think about it unless it gets brought up.
0: Yeah.
2: Unless somebody goes, how were you proposed to? And I'll go, funny story, I wasn't.
0: He didn't. Yeah, it's like, oh, okay, here we go again.
2: Denise, I wasn't proposed to either. Anne says, being proposed to is a great feeling, I admit, but soulmates just know. A person knows when they're meant to be. It's a feeling like no other. Agreed. That's the thing you need to know. If you're a young person, you're listening to this, what you actually want in life is the relationship to be strong, not the proposal to be exceptional. Just like they'll say, you want a great marriage versus a great wedding. Don't get caught up in the wrong things. You know, even if it's the right person, that doesn't mean that everything is going to happen in a perfect way from start to finish. It's not going to.
0: Two people see things totally different than each other. And you don't really know that until it happens. A proposal is usually a surprise, so there's no discussing in advance going, how do you feel about proposals?
2: Yeah,
0: that would really water the moment down too.
2: And what about the fact that there may be people who have done the big proposal, and then that person on the receiving end was like, ooh, like didn't want it to be on the jumbotron. You know, it is a chance you take. So
0: that's a lot of stuff that people don't want on jumbotrons these days.
2: Sam, did you do proposals?
3: Let's see, two I did, yes. The other one kind of just came up. We were sitting at a bar drinking, and it's like, hey, you know, you think we ought to? Yeah, sure, why not?
2: That was kind of like me and Murphy.
3: Yeah.
2: Yeah, okay. Thank you for jumping
3: but
2: in.
3: But yours worked.
0: No.
2: That's okay, yes. That's okay, too. Love having you along. Coming up next, three things to know today.
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1: Here's three things to know today.
2: Number one, it's true there's an eclipse today, but not likely that you're going to see it. Totally crosses like Russia, Greenland, Iceland, some of northern Spain, only tiny parts of the United States like Boston, parts of New York. But the same, you know, special brand new moon that makes the eclipse possible is what makes tonight's best meteor shower we've had in years.
3: Right,
2: that precedes tonight, pre-dawn. So like between 2 and 6 in the morning, if you want to go outside, face northeast and bring a lawn chair. Number two, if you didn't have one big vacation, no big deal. That Harvard happiness expert says vacationettes are the way. Take small little trips, a couple or two or three a year. You get to enjoy the vacation glow more often. It's just as good for your mental.
3: You get a little refresher.
2: And the other bonus is that just looking forward to a trip can boost your mood, make your everyday a little better. Vacationettes, they're called. And number three, to no one's surprise, the NBA has scheduled a bunch of Philadelphia 76ers games featuring LeBron James in the biggest time slots of the schedule. So they're going to play the defending New York Knicks champs on opening night at Madison Square Garden in October.
3: Ooh,
2: then they'll host the Cleveland Cavaliers, their first

0: home game, and then his previous team, the LA Lakers, they'll be playing them on Christmas Day, and ticket prices are already way up.
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4: Republican Senate nominee Mike Collins is on the campaign trail, greeting and meeting voters. The week started with a stop in Augusta, where Collins criticized his opponent, Democratic incumbent Senator John Ossoff, on safety and affordability.
5: Look at our voting record. You're going to see that John Ossoff has made your life less safer, more expensive, and is leaving this state worse off.
4: While he says his record is the complete opposite.
5: We've been able to help make this place safer, make life more affordable, and we're going to leave this state better off.
4: But some are not buying that argument, including Matt Crydell, a co-leader and steering committee member of Indivisible CSRA, a grassroots civic advocacy group.
6: Since last year to this year, there's been about a 37% drop in the number of people enrolled in the Affordable Care Act health insurance market. That's about 500,000 Georgians who don't have health insurance anymore because Congress, controlled by Republicans, including Mike Collins and Rick Allen, who's here with them today, decided to not vote to keep these subsidies going to help Georgians afford health care.
4: Back on the campaign trail, Collins met with voters in Savannah on Tuesday and talked about ports, immigration, inflation, and prescription drug costs during the event. He and Ossoff will face off for the win in the general election on November 3rd. Actress and comedian Tiffany Haddish pleaded guilty to DUI on Tuesday, appearing in a Fayette County courtroom via Zoom. In January 2022, she was found asleep in her SUV on Georgia Highway 74, suspected of being under the influence of alcohol and marijuana. The 46-year-old received 12 months of probation, must complete a DUI course, and will have her Georgia's driver's license suspended. And Piedmont Healthcare is planning to build a new freestanding emergency department in Houston County. I'm Liz Kennedy.
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8: I'm Cody North with your Big Wolf News Update. The GBI has arrested and charged Tyson Carruthers, age 17, and Donovan Smith, age 18, both of Hazelhurst, with murder, aggravated assault, and two counts of violation of the Georgia Street Gang Terrorism and Prevention Act. These charges stem from the killing of Terrence McCoy, age 16, of Hazelhurst, on Wednesday, August 5th. On the evening of Wednesday, August 5th, Hazelhurst Police Department officers responded to a shooting on Carey Street in Hazelhurst. When they arrived, they discovered McCoy fatally injured with a gunshot wound. His body was taken to the GBI Medical Examiner's Office, where an autopsy was conducted. Carruthers and Smith were arrested Friday, August 7th, and booked in the Jeff Davis County Jail. This investigation is active and ongoing. If you have information, contact

0: Contact the GBI's Regional Investigative Office in Douglas, 912-389-4103. The Vidalia Police Department has received an increase in reports on vehicle break-ins across the community. They want to remind residents to lock their vehicles, remove valuables and keep them out of sight, secure garage doors, and lock home doors day and night. The Bacon County Senior Center Senior Dance will be Friday, August 28th from 6 until 10 p.m. Music will be provided by Fred Hand. 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For more information, call 912-632-8954. The 9th Annual Stevens Memorial Ride will be Saturday, August 22nd. This important charity event is held every year as a fundraiser for Mission 22 and their goal of preventing veteran suicide. Registration begins at 8:30 a.m. Kickstands up at 10:30 a.m. The registration fee is $25 per bike or other vehicle, $30 with the rider. It starts at Post 6602 BFW at 931 Elma G. Miles Parkway in Hinesville. 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The 9th Annual Stevens Memorial Ride, Saturday, August 22nd in Hinesville. All proceeds benefiting Mission 22. Don't miss it. 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
1: I'm Thomas Cage, GNN Sports. The official start of the NFL preseason is almost here. Six games kick off week one tomorrow. The Falcons will battle the Broncos at home on Friday. The Braves are looking for a series win against the Mets tonight. Matt Olson and Ozzie Albies homered to lead Atlanta's offense in a 4-0 win last night at Truist Park. Martin Perez pitched six scoreless innings. The Braves will stay at home after tonight's game against New York for a series against Arizona. Over on the WNBA hardwood, the Atlanta Dream will be in Connecticut Thursday to take on the Sun. Tip-off time, 7 p.m. Georgia women's basketball team is playing 15 games at home this season. The schedule released yesterday details dates of each game, including the season finale against the perennial SEC favorite South Carolina. The Bulldogs will be traveling to Mexico for the Cancun Challenge in November as well. And Atlanta United travels to take on the New York Red Bulls this Saturday, August the 15th. That's sports. I'm Thomas Cage with the Georgia News Network.
2: Richard Wedding at the Weather Channel. Sunny and steamy here today as we'll reach 96. Humidity will make it feel like 106, and a good chance for afternoon showers and storms. Some of those storms could be strong this afternoon with damaging winds. Sunny, steamy weather continues Thursday and Friday with temperatures in the upper 90s, heat index values around 105, and a pop-up shower or storm expected both days. Temperatures stay in the upper 90s into the weekend.
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0: 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All the greatest hits.
1: Sam's always up on the new eats. He's the food dude.
2: 7 Up has changed its formula.
3: Really?
1: Okay.
2: Yeah. You know, they're lemon lime soda.
3: Yeah.
2: Well, they have changed the formula, and now they're calling themselves a lime and lemon soda.
3: Oh, lime is more forward?
2: Yeah, lime is more forward in the new one. Apparently, it's more brighter, more refreshing. Lime first.
3: Good.
2: And they've actually got the cans going lime and lemon now.
3: Okay,
2: lemon,
3: so
2: lime.
3: More green.
2: Yeah.
3: Look, that sounds good to me.
0: Hey, it does sound good, but, you know, if you're a 7-Up purist, changing the formula sounds like risky business to me.
3: No one's ever done that before.
0: Yeah, right.
2: Coke. You can get an original zero sugar cherry and cherry zero sugar.
3: Excellent.
2: All right. The folks at Heinz have something new that I don't know that we really need. Mm. It's called the Love Lid. Okay, so on your Heinz bottle, you know, you squeeze out the ketchup. Sometimes it's too much, sometimes it's too little.
0: Yeah.
2: So they're now selling this thing called the Love Lid. It has a thing on the lid, on the cap, that you can adjust. You like, you love, or crazy love. And it determines,
3: opens it bigger.
2: Yeah, how much ketchup comes out.
3: Okay, that's cute.
2: You know, so if you love it, it's the middle one. If you like it, it's just a little ketchup.
0: Okay. Does it change the sound that everybody justifies? I'm telling you, it was the bottle, I promise.
2: You can only buy these online right now, and I actually pulled up the picture from Walmart. It's $3-something.
3: Oh, that's
2: just to buy the cap.
3: That's funny.
0: Okay.
3: That's cute. Okay.
2: More decisions, huh? Doritos has put together two of their favorite flavors called Late Night Taco and Chimichurri Lime. So they're in the same bag now if you want to try those out.
3: Sounds good.
2: Take your chance. Over at Aldi, they have Pumpkin Spice Kettle Corn. Have you tried that yet?
0: No, that sounds good.
2: And they also have a maple kettle corn as well.
3: Ooh, no thanks.
2: Yeah, I know. You got a maple issue.
3: I also don't even like kettle corn because I don't like sweet popcorn.
2: Really?
3: I do not like sweet popcorn.
2: Is so wonderful.
0: Jody's a savory person when it comes to popcorn.
2: Over at Thomas, the bagel and English muffin folks, and this is really cool. They're not releasing these till October. They're not in on the, put it out now.
3: Right.
2: Okay. The pumpkin spice bagels and English muffins, they're coming out in October, and their maple French toast bagels and English muffins in October.
3: All
2: where
3: food.
2: It should be.
0: Right.
2: And finally, so Celestial Seasonings has a new wellness. Yeah, no.
3: Say that fast.
2: Celestial Seasonings. Wellness teas. 3 new wellness teas. One that's prebiotic blend. One is a throat soother.
3: Yeah.
2: And the other is a stomach soother.
3: They have good tea. Mm-hmm. I can say they're the ones that make sleepy time tea.
2: Oh, that's their biggest seller.
3: So good. Mm-hmm. Rightly so.
0: Coming up, Jody has another Hollywood Outsider, and it is Keep the Wow Wednesday.
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1: Keep the wow time. Keep the wow is a motto just to remind yourself. Keep your accomplishments close and in your head talking to you. You know, not just the negative stuff like, I did that. Wow. Keep it. Remind yourself. It's about self-confidence. We like to hear about your wows. These coming into Facebook, Instagram, and MurphySamAndJody.com. And we do mean the big and little things in life. Mm-hmm. Like little things can wow you. Joshua says, my wow is that my Kindle told me this morning that I have read 71 books since the beginning of 2026. And some of them are romance novels.
0: 71?
1: I love it. You're a good, you're a reader.
0: That's like 2 books a week, maybe more
1: reading
0: than that.
1: Reading is so good for your mind and your life. And guess what? It can take you anywhere. I love that, Joshua. That's you let us know by the end of the year how many you have read. Emma says, my wow is that I have a little house on a little street in a little town that has numerous restaurants and venues for live music in walking distance. Wow.
2: Nice.
0: That is a wow. That's peaceful, too. At least it sounds peaceful.
1: Also, that just that, you know, sometimes your wow is just that, hey, things are nice.
0: Yeah. Mm-hmm.
1: Paying attention to what actually is good instead of all the worry and the things that we tend to wake up and problem solve and focus on the problems. When you keeping the wow means focus on what's good, you know, and let that speak to you. Kathy says, my keep the wow is that pumpkin season is knocking on the door and it's my fave. And then here's an email from MurphySamAndJody.com from Bill.

0: listening to the story of Barney and Louie, which was the morning pick me up about the duck and the dog.
1: The dog and the duck.
0: I just had to know if there were diapers for ducks, so I looked it up.
1: Sam said diapers for ducks, yeah.
0: Would you? Well, they wouldn't let the duck in the house with the dog.
2: Because birds in a house, it's, yeah.
0: They poop messy. A lot. Okay, so would you believe they do make them?
2: Uh-huh.
0: Well, they're called poultry diapers. And you line them with a disposable pad or whatever absorbent material you have. They cost anywhere from $10 to $30 for a box. How's that for a wow? Thank you. Yeah. We'll never forget it. A diaper for a duck. That just lets you know that everything you could possibly want is made and manufactured.
1: Sam, if you decide to do that with the ducks in the backyard, let me know. I want to see what that's
2: like. I'll take pictures.
1: Coming up, Jody has another Hollywood Outsider.
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1: Jody's Hollywood Outsider.
2: We just heard that Ryan Murphy is giving us another of his anthology series, Monster. Like, the first one was Dahmer.
3: Oh, yeah.
2: I mean, he doesn't play. And then he did the Menendez brothers and the Ed Gein story. So the new one that's dropping on Netflix in September, which is right around the corner. So scary. I'm only going to give you a piece of the trailer because there are children waking up right now. It's Monster, the Lizzie Borden story.
4: Lizzie Borden, token axe.
2: I mean, I just want you to know that just this teaser trailer is so oogie and scary.
3: Yeah.
2: I don't know if I'm brave enough to watch this, but if you love the scare, and this is based on real events, that's what his anthology, if it says monster before it, and then there's a title,
3: it's real.
2: It's
3: people.
2: Based on real events, but it's his dramatic take on it, which is super scary.
3: Yeah.
2: Okay. How about something light and lovely? Julie Andrews at 90 years old has something to say.
5: Supercalifragilisticexpialidocious.
3: All right, I got rid of Lizzie.
2: It did. She confirms that she is not going to be a part of the Princess Diaries 3. They've asked her. She would love to. She says, but look, I thought better of it. I think I'm really retired now. And she said, it's lovely. But she just feels like that's not what she needs. She's still working. She does like narration and voice work for Bridgerton. Did you know that?
3: No.
2: She does that just to keep her brain active.
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1: You ever have FOMO, fear of missing out about a TV show or a movie?
2: Yes, because who can keep up with all that there is to watch?
0: I don't. I mean, because I know I can watch it on demand anywhere, unless it's in the theater. Mm-hmm. The theater would be the only place I would have the FOMO. The rest, it's easy.
1: I have had it the past few days about a TV show called House of the Dragon.
3: We'll have an empire and a saint.
0: Oh, really?
1: Yeah.
2: I knew it.
1: The show came out, four years ago?
2: Was it that long ago?
1: It was every 2 years we're getting a season, and this was season three that just wrapped up.
2: Look, I didn't even finish the first season. It was so brutal.
1: Me too. I watched a couple episodes, and it's just like, this is not interesting me. I was all into it because of Game of Thrones.
2: Because of the dragons.
1: Like, yeah. And it's like, meh.
2: It opened with a girl riding a dragon, Murphy.
0: You did it?
2: Yes.
0: So, well, that's enough to suck you in.
2: Telling you.
1: In the past, this past Sunday was the last episode of season three. And so I've seen it all over social.
3: Oh, my God, it's awesome.
2: Well, what we had talked about in The Hollywood Outsider is that those who are watching it on Sunday night, they were not okay rolling into work Monday. So it was one of those big Game of Thrones things where you were like, what? Yeah.
1: Daenerys was killed?
0: So I forgot about that. You would really have the FOMO if the show still has a definitive time that it begins airing. That's not the same as it being on demand, but once it's there, right?
1: Yeah, but because like Jody said, we'd written it off because it's like, no, it's not the same. But now it's like all these people are talking about it. Am I missing something? So
0: I understand what you're saying.
2: Got you.
1: So okay. I went back and I started over.
2: Okay.
1: I'm now I'm only an episode and a half in. There's like 26 episodes.
2: Good.
1: But I can tell you this, Jody. I don't know if it'll affect you trying it again, but it's better.
2: Okay.
1: I don't know if it's because I watched Night of the Seven Kingdoms and I got my fix there.
2: Okay.
1: But House of the Dragon, even these episodes that I've seen already, I'm into it. And
2: good.
1: I'm sort of invested in some of the characters already.
2: Do you know why I think it is? It's because enough time has passed for you since Game of Thrones, which none of these can live up to.
1: Exactly.
2: Just being honest.
1: Exactly.
2: But it still gets you back into that world a little bit.
1: Yeah, there's still dragons and then, you know, the keep and all that stuff.
2: So exciting.
1: Go try it.
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5: Richard, the Weather Channel, sunny and steamy here today as we'll reach 96. Humidity will make it feel like 106, and a good chance for afternoon showers and storms. Some of those storms could be strong this afternoon with damaging winds. Sunny, steamy weather continues Thursday and Friday with temperatures in the upper 90s, heat index values around 105, and a pop-up shower or storm expected both days. Temperatures stay in the upper 90s into the weekend.

0: So there's a whole list online at the TSA website of surprising items that are banned that they that you may not know about. Huh. Cordless curling irons. I didn't know they existed. Sounds great to me, except you cannot put those in checked baggage. You have to carry that on.
1: Oh.
0: You can't bring a bowling ball in a carry-on. Apparently people are doing that, like in a bowling ball bag, but they won't allow it. Can you imagine having to give up your bowling ball? And then e-cigarettes and vaping devices cannot be in checked luggage, but they took a lot of them this summer. Number two, it doesn't matter now what age group you're in. It's not just older people. Even younger generations want in public spaces quiet. They want to be able to talk and hear each other.
1: Mm-hmm.
0: I'm loving hearing this because you ever gone to an event where you couldn't hear anybody?
1: Oh,
0: At the end of it, you're supposed to be there to talk. Mm-hmm. And at the end, you've lost your voice? Okay, well, I'll just want to hear each other when we're together. Love it. And number three, Shark Week 2026 was big for the Discovery Channel. There's a lot of streaming and stuff in competition, but like seven of the top 10 shows during that week were all shark related. And so they said, look, we are not stopping this train.
1: Oh,
0: expect an even bigger Shark Week next year.
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1: Coming up, the number one thing we're all doing that could damage our hearing and cause a ringing in the ears.
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1: Crazy little health warning about the biggest threats to our hearing in our daily lives. And one of them is, of course, earbuds at a high volume. But I bring it up because of this story, this unusual story that came out of China, a different part of the world, but an 18-year-old camper, he was out camping. He lost part of his hearing because he spent more than 4 hours surrounded by a bunch of cicadas in a forest. No kidding. Which is a sound Murphy loves, right?
0: I love that. That doesn't sound like the cicadas in our backyard, but yeah, that is a, excuse me, that's a comfort sound. That reminds me just of childhood. I love it.
1: Yeah.
0: And you know, the thing about cicadas, well, I'm sorry for this kid. I hate hearing that story.
1: Oh, yeah. He had to go, like, for treatment.
0: They're really loud, but you know, their patterns are different because once the sun goes down, they're no longer making their sound. What you hear are crickets. Cicadas don't make, the cicadas will make their noise all day long during the daylight, but not at nighttime.
2: I didn't know that.
1: Yeah, yep. We need to watch a documentary on them or something. But anyway, this teenager, he developed a ringing in his ears and then a lot of hearing difficulties after having, it was exposure to hundreds of them at once because he was in a forest camping. Hmm. And they say even a single cicada too long can cause damage. Because
0: really?
1: It can exceed 85 decibels, a level that is considered harmful over time.
0: Well, and because of, like you said, it's a constant sound. The ear doesn't get the relief from it.
1: Right.
0: What I'm surprised
1: something
0: about
1: too high
0: that,
1: for too long.
0: I'll need to notice that maybe it's not been loud enough in our backyard, but my Apple Watch warns me if something's too loud.
1: Okay.
0: It'll do that in the car. It's done it at concerts before.
2: What's the threshold?
0: I don't remember what it is. It's minus 80-something dB. I don't know if that means anything to anybody.
1: Okay.
0: It's loud.
1: The word is the most common, though, threat to our hearing is the earbud use when you're trying to drown everybody out. They say it's too high for too long. I look at Sam because he's often trying to drown people out.
2: Drown everybody out? What?
1: If you're listening in earbuds, to music or a podcast or whatever, but you can't hear people around you, that might be too loud, they say.
0: Yeah, unless you've got noise cancellation on. Yeah, I mean, if you put the noise cancellation on, that's probably a better plan than trying to drown out noise in your ears.
1: Maybe speak to a professional, but you're probably right, because that's all designed for that. Yeah. The other thing is driving with the windows down for a long period of time is rough on your ears, and hair dryers all day. I'm thinking, I use a hair dryer every day.
2: Wow.
1: But people in salons, it's too high for too long. Careful of your baby ears.
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4: Richard, a wedding at the Weather Channel. Sunny and steamy here today as we'll reach 96. Humidity will make it feel like 106, and a good chance for afternoon showers and storms. Some of those storms could be strong this afternoon with damaging winds. Sunny, steamy weather continues Thursday and Friday with temperatures in the upper 90s, heat index values around 105, and a pop-up shower or storm expected both days. Temperatures stay in the upper 90s into the weekend.

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2: We had a conversation recently, and it's posted online everywhere, Facebook, Instagram, TikTok, all the places, about how we all test the waters in doctor's offices making jokes. And sometimes they land and sometimes not. Murphy has a really funny doctor.
0: I don't really test the waters. It's just like if the moment hits you, it's not testing anything. It's just kind of like having fun. You're in a moment where you want there to be some levity.
2: Right. Yeah. I do it for my own levity. And sometimes it lands and sometimes it doesn't. It really bothers Sam when his jokes don't land because that's your whole core, right?
3: But I kind of understand it now with doctors. Their mind is somewhere else.
2: Correct.
3: They're working on a solution for you. Yeah. So they're not necessarily going to be ha-ha.
2: From Facebook and Instagram Messenger, Trace sent this regarding that conversation that's online, that video. I worked in the medical field and I find that medical people really do have a sense of humor, but among other medical professionals. Mm. To be truthful, you have to be careful joking with patients because you never know how they will take it. So because of being afraid of lawsuits, most medical people are extremely careful and stay professional unless it's someone that they know very well.
0: Well, that makes sense to me.
2: Man, what a good point.
0: But the thing is, if you initiate the joke as the patient, then you have pretty much made it clear that you're open to a sense of humor.
2: A couple of times when I've said something that I thought was funny, and it's just nothing. There's nothing. I'm like, fine. I'm vulnerable, naked, and funny, and nothing.
0: Yeah, you're right. Now, the case where I do think you're testing the waters, like you said earlier, is when Sam tried to do the joke at Office Depot.
2: That should be an easily jokey place.
0: Right, but that's testing the waters because you really don't know. At least at the doctor, you kind of have, you've got an agreed appointment together and a common purpose.
3: Yeah, there's going to be interaction, yeah.
2: Your Office Depot joke was that you...
3: The guy couldn't find scissors, and so I was like, this is an office supply store. You'd think something along those lines.
2: Kathy said regarding that joke that didn't land.
3: Yeah.
2: Maybe the employee had no sense of humor or was just having a bad day. Sometimes we all have that where we lose our humor.
0: Yeah.
2: Brenda said, no, that's not offensive at all. It was just plain funny.
3: Good.
2: May depend on your tone of voice, from Denise. Were you snarky?
3: Yes.
2: Were you sarcastic?
3: I will say it was snarky and sarcastic.
2: So maybe that stung.
0: If somebody doesn't know you, depending on how the snark is done, you almost have to smile and laugh when you say that versus it being the deadpan.
2: Yeah. All right, thank you. We love hearing from you. Keep it coming.
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5: Richard at Wedding at the Weather Channel. Sunny and steamy here today as we'll reach 96. Humidity will make it feel like 106, and a good chance for afternoon showers and storms. Some of those storms could be strong this afternoon with damaging winds. Sunny, steamy weather continues Thursday and Friday with temperatures in the upper 90s, heat index values around 105, and a pop-up shower or storm expected both days. Temperatures stay in the upper 90s into the weekend.

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1: South Georgia is experiencing some of its hottest temperatures of the summer so far. The National Weather Service is calling for the heat index to reach as high as 110 degrees this afternoon. Actual highs will threaten triple digits every afternoon through next Tuesday. Similar forecasts are shaping up in central Georgia, too. As data centers expand across Georgia, many Augusta residents are asking city officials to slow down. Rebecca Hughes reports.
2: Siobhan Williams attended the first public meeting on a proposed data center ordinance and says she isn't sure the protections go far enough.
3: There has been other communities who said no data centers or no more data centers.
2: WFXG reports the city is considering rules that would limit where future data centers can be built and require setbacks from homes. Dr. Lawrence L. Freeman, Jr., an advisory committee member for Augusta, says he's concerned about the city's water.
4: And all that water coming from the data centers and the lakes and the ponds, they water coming out golden brown, muddy. And they got to drink that, put it in our system.
2: City officials say additional public meetings are planned before a final decision is made. I'm Rebecca Hughes.
1: Bibb County school teachers are looking into consolidation to save money. A meeting was held this week to discuss it as a way to solve a multi-million dollar deficit. Sonny Carter Elementary, Matilda Hartley Elementary, and the online VIP Academy are three schools being eyed by consultants for declining enrollment and rising operational costs. One of Burke County's top law enforcement officers is leaving his position. WJBF reports Chief Deputy Lee Webster submitted his resignation yesterday after nearly a decade with the sheriff's office. His resignation comes as Sheriff Alonzo Williams faces an investigation over alleged extortion. Governor Brian Kemp suspended Williams earlier this week. I'm Thomas Cage.
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5: I'm Cody North with your Big Wolf News Update. The GBI has arrested and charged Tyzon Carruthers, age 17, and Donovan Smith, age 18, both of Hazelhurst, with murder, aggravated assault, and two counts of violation of the Georgia Street Gang Terrorism and Prevention Act. These charges stem from the killing of Terrence McCoy, age 16, of Hazelhurst, on Wednesday, August 5th. On the evening of Wednesday, August 5th, Hazelhurst Police Department officers responded to a shooting on Carey Street in Hazelhurst. When they arrived, they discovered McCoy fatally injured with a gunshot wound. His body was taken to the GBI Medical Examiner's Office, where an autopsy was conducted. Carruthers and Smith were arrested Friday, August 7th, and booked in the Jeff Davis County Jail. This investigation is active and ongoing. If you have information, contact the GBI's Regional Investigative Office in Douglas, 912-389-4103. The Vidalia Police Department has received an increase in reports on vehicle break-ins across the community. They want to remind residents to lock their vehicles, remove valuables and keep them out of sight, secure garage doors, and lock home doors day and night. The Bacon County Senior Center Senior Dance will be Friday, August 28th from 6 until 10 p.m. Music will be provided by Fred Hand. 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For more information, call 912-632-8954.

0: The 9th Annual Stevens Memorial Ride will be Saturday, August 22nd. 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Don't miss it. 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
1: I'm Thomas Cage, GNN Sports. The official start of the NFL preseason is almost here. Six games kick off week one tomorrow. The Falcons will battle the Broncos at home on Friday. The Braves are looking for a series win against the Mets tonight. Matt Olson and Ozzie Albies homered to lead Atlanta's offense in a 4-0 win last night at Truist Park. Martin Perez pitched six scoreless innings. The Braves will stay at home after tonight's game against New York for a series against Arizona. Over on the WNBA hardwood, the Atlanta Dream will be in Connecticut Thursday to take on the Sun. Tip-off time, 7 p.m. Georgia women's basketball team is playing 15 games at home this season. The schedule released yesterday details dates of each game, including the season finale against the perennial SEC favorite South Carolina. The Bulldogs will be traveling to Mexico for the Cancun Challenge in November as well. And Atlanta United travels to take on the New York Red Bulls this Saturday, August the 15th. That's sports. I'm Thomas Cage with the Georgia News Network.
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6: This is Richard DeWetting at the Weather Channel, and the heat will continue to stay with us here right on through the rest of the week and into the upcoming weekend. Temperatures ranging anywhere between 95 and 100 degrees for afternoon highs each day here right on through Monday, and only a small chance of a pop-up shower or storm. 95 here this afternoon, low tonight down to 76, 98 tomorrow, sunshine, and 99 on Friday, a pop-up shower or storm possible.

0: Hey, South Georgia. I'm Dr. Stephen James Smith. I'm a general surgeon who was raised in Baxley, Georgia, and I'm excited to announce that I'm joining the staff at Bacon County Hospital in Alma. 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
4: This is Richard DeWetting of the Weather Channel, and the heat will continue to stay with us here right on through the rest of the week and into the upcoming weekend. Temperatures ranging anywhere between 95 and 100 degrees for afternoon highs each day here right on through Monday, and only a small chance of a pop-up shower or storm. 95 here this afternoon, low tonight down to 76, 98 tomorrow, sunshine, and 99 on Friday, a pop-up shower or storm possible.
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4: This is Richard DeWetting at the Weather Channel, and the heat will continue to stay with us here right on through the rest of the week and into the upcoming weekend. Temperatures ranging anywhere between 95 and 100 degrees for afternoon highs each day here right on through Monday, and only a small chance of a pop-up shower or storm. 95 here this afternoon, low tonight down to 76. 98 tomorrow, sunshine, and 99 on Friday, a pop-up shower or storm possible.
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We're getting over the hump on this hump day with you. Great music's on the way from Heart, the Climax Blues Band, and more. 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So, July was the hottest month on record in the continental United States. Let's all celebrate by patting each other on our sweaty, sunburned backs. Ow. Ow. Fleetwood Mac on the Big Wolf. It's called Hold Me.

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You like our music? 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North Korea reportedly fired another ballistic missile into the sea. Wow, man. Kim Jong-un must really hate the ocean. Last Tiger on the Big Wolf.

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Seattle on the Big Wolf 96.7, Dancing with Myself. Hope you enjoyed that track. So, we have some celebrity birthdays today with Sir Mix-a-Lot turning 63, Pete Sampras turning 55, Casey Affleck 51. Time flies, doesn't it? What else is it today? Today is National Elephant Day. Chris Christie thanks you for your lovely cards. It's National Vinyl Record Day. What was the last album you bought on vinyl? It's National Middle Child Day and National Baseball Fans Day. A good day to go to the ballpark. Right now it's the Monkees on the Big Wolf. I'm a Believer.

0: 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Stay tuned. Right now, it's your Big Wolf weather.
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5: This is Richard DeWedding at the Weather Channel, and the heat will continue to stay with us here right on through the rest of the week and into the upcoming weekend. Temperatures ranging anywhere between 95 and 100 degrees for afternoon highs each day here right on through Monday, and only a small chance of a pop-up shower or storm. 95 here this afternoon, low tonight down to 76, 98 tomorrow, sunshine, and 99 on Friday, a pop-up shower or storm possible.
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o'clock hour. Want to let you know that at 4 o'clock, we're going to bring you the Appling County Lady Pirates softball makeup game. They got rained out yesterday in their home game against Wayne County. So they're going to try to get that game in this evening, or this pre-evening. Right now, it's the Naked Eyes on the Big Wolf. Always something there to remind you.

0: Make coffee in a hotel room again. A new Hotels.com survey asked travelers about the rudest hotel behaviors, and topping the list were things like slamming doors late at night, blasting music, shouting in the hallways, and being rude to the hotel staff. Travelers also aren't a fan of guests letting pets run loose, but there's something else that the survey revealed that really stood out to me. Okay, 5% of travelers admit they've washed their underwear in the room's coffee maker. What in the world? That should, like, be a felony or something. Why would you do... What possesses someone to do that? That's just wrong, man. Stay with the Wolf. More great music's coming up.
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Bobby Brown on the Big Wolf. It's called My Prerogative. Hope you enjoyed that track as much as I did. So, here's a crazy story from the internet. A neighborhood parking dispute sparked a debate on Reddit after a homeowner had a neighbor's car towed from his driveway. The original poster explains that the neighbor had been parking in his private driveway while he was at work, and when he asked her to stop, he said she brushed off his concerns and suggested he didn't need the space during the day anyway. After about a month of dealing with the situation, he called a towing company to remove the vehicle. The neighbor was very upset about the towing and the impound fees and later posted a note in the neighborhood blaming him for what happened. And he says a lot of neighbors have taken her side and the community's kind of divided over the incident, as if this is a democracy or something, you know. When two people have a dispute, other people's opinions don't necessarily matter. But anyway, online, most commenters are supporting the homeowner, saying, yeah, it's a private driveway, it's your private property, and she'd been warned. Here's what people are saying. I would have had the car towed the first time she parked in my driveway. It would have been better to tell her you were going to tow her if she continued to park in your driveway. I just think you should have given her a warning to explain how serious you were first. You're not wrong, but you're wrong for letting it go on 30 days too long. And you told her to stop. She didn't stop. Her car got towed. As adults, we call these consequences. Yeah, I agree with that last one. Who parks in someone else's driveway on their property? I understand, like, in front of their house, if that's the only place to park. But, like, who pulls into someone else's driveway and just leaves their car there regularly? What? Howard Jones on the Big Wolf. It's called What Is Love? I'm Cody North, and I'm getting out the studio. The Affin County Lady Pirates softball broadcasting team is going to take over. They're going to bring you the home game against Wayne coming up. First pitch, I believe, is scheduled for 4. So I'll be back tomorrow. 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
1: I think we're here. We're all back here in Baxley, Georgia. Start all over again, if you can believe that, from yesterday. Andy, that was a good game.
2: Yeah, it's a really good start to a really good game. And like I said, that Wayne County Bunch is a really good team. And we matched them run for run for two innings and, you know, had a shot at scoring more there before that lightning came. And you know, rule is that if you don't make it to five innings, you replay the game, you start over. So we're starting back over, same team, same lineup, same everything today. Supposed to start here in just a couple of minutes.
1: Well, that's good, man. I appreciate you helping out a bunch around here. We got him and, like I say, Andy Hartley and old Jones, Derek Jones, going to be filling in and out. Oh, maybe if we cover all these areas. We appreciate our sponsors out there that give us this opportunity, because we talked about that up there, and even in Effingham last week is 6A team, and they ain't got nobody. Guy said he'd almost pay him to, well, he didn't say that, but, you know, wish he could just get somebody to sponsor them up there. And I'm thinking, man, we don't have any problems down here with people wanting sponsoring, and especially with any of our sports programs down here.
2: Well, these smaller towns, I think it's just a closer network. You know, everybody's closer together. Most of these people that own businesses here are from here.
1: Right.
2: And they're going to support their hometown. They graduated from here, and they're going to support it. And, you know, around here, sports is life. But it keeps our kids out of trouble. It keeps us something to do. And

0: And it's just been life around here for many, many years.
1: Andy, 100 years ago when I was coming through school, I remember I did better in grades the time that I had that I was playing sports.
0: Yep.
1: I just knew I had to get home and get it done and also be able to play.
0: That's right.
1: So, you know, I'm like you. It keeps them out of trouble. And yep. I think our GPA average for these kids is just extremely high. These right here with the softball team is extremely high. I mean, they're like 3 point. I don't remember what it was. It's extremely high for these kids to be playing ball like they do for 3 months and still continue to keep their grades up. That's awesome, man. I'm telling you.
0: Well, this sport and all sports takes up a tremendous amount of time.
1: Yes, sir.
0: And they got to be really committed to their schoolwork.
1: Yep.
0: Just as the team as well. So these girls, we've been really fortunate with these girls all the way through middle school and high school. Most of them have 4.0s. There's a few that's a little bit lower, but as an average, everybody on the team, their average grade is 93 or higher. So it's been, I couldn't even spell 93 when I was in school.
1: Man, I sure didn't even have that high. You know, couldn't count that high either.
0: That's right. I made 100 in PE, but that was it.
1: Well, I made A's in lunch and recess.
0: That's right. That's right. That's right.
1: I sure didn't miss over lunch. No,
0: that's right. But it's tough on these kids, and they respond to what they have to do. It's been good to be a part of it over the last several years, and through the middle school and through the high school, and it's just they've maintained those grades and maintained, the program on the field is we see it every year. Middle school, we win conference championships every year. We win region, almost every year in high school. It's just one of those things that these kids are committed to this program. These parents are committed to them. These
1: yes.
0: sponsors are committed to them.
1: Yes.
0: So they have a lot of support, and they know it.
1: Yes.
0: They know it.
1: Well, I just, again, appreciate our sponsors because I'm telling you, the only other team that I know of that has somebody to go out of town like we do is Tyndall County.
0: Yep.
1: And I don't know if they do them all over, but I know they come here when we play them.
0: Mm-hmm.
1: And them two old jerkers always had to get the bus and fight sometimes. We'd have to break them up sometimes. But, hey, they were so funny watching. But, just to have two of us in this league. Now, I think Pierce County does like an online, like a game changer probably, but
0: yes.
1: But they really actually do record it for their team, which is I think is good. But man, just to have, again, I appreciate. I know James Earl and Miss Miles and that bunch out there beating the bushes for us to be able to do this, but I really do appreciate them doing this for these kids because it's important. They look at us when, when they come in, they get to looking at us. Knowing we here, they go, it's just up for them to see. And I reckon that's why it's kept me up for all these years announcing is to be able to be a part of this thing. They come up to me at school, talk to me, and just bless your heart. It really does.
0: Well, I've helped out here and there with different things, too. And it's important for me because, grandparents and lots of people can't make it to these games. It's too hot for them to be out here. Most teams have game changer that they can keep up with the game, but it's different to either see it or hear it live on the radio. So, just the fact that they can be in their car or, in the comfort of their own home and be comfortable and not be out here in this crazy heat.
1: Yes.
0: And it means a lot for them to be able to hear the game.
1: It does.
0: They have grandkids out here, they want to know what's going on just like everybody else.
1: They really do, and we usually get a lot of phone calls, not a lot, but they'll usually continue to text us back and forth.
0: Yeah.
1: They listen, and, I'm just telling you, it's more than what we can imagine listening to this ball game, and I appreciate Jordan back at the office back there. He's the one that keeps us straight. And he keeps us going, and he's up early in the morning, sometime late at night. So,
0: yep.
1: Crazy.
2: Happy birthday to our scorekeeper and scoreboard operator, Miss Delina. Give her a happy birthday, Brian.
0: We got our umpires out here now, so we think we can get this thing rolling.
1: Yep. Guys, we have played. This is the second game we played. We played up there in Abraham and beat a 6-18, 6-0. And we're coming in here now and doing this, so this is good stuff. I know they'll get started in just a minute. We're going to take a commercial break here and get started.

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0: We're back here at Lady Pirates Field. The players on the field couldn't hit it, so they started Hallie Johnson warming up. First batter's getting in the box, Marley Wallen from Wayne County. Leadoff batter. These first three hitters hurt us yesterday.
7: Yep.
0: So, there's not a weak spot in their lineup. You just got to try to figure out how to get them out, you know.
7: True.
0: This leadoff batter, she's been their leadoff for a couple of years now, and she's dangerous, and she's fast. Lineups are same as yesterday. We got Peyton Scott at third, Lou Bunch short, Anna Kate Hartley second, Ellie Atkins at first, Hallie Johnson pitching, Scarlett Gray Smith pitching. Left field, Sarah Baxley, center field. Sierra Stallings and S.B. Williams in right field. Strike one on inside corner.
7: Call strike two. Mm-hmm. We'll take that one.
8: One of the two umpires is back.
0: Bill got a different one behind the plate. Ooh, she swung.
8: Oh, that was inside.
0: Swing and a miss, and it was in the box. He had to get out of the way. 0-2 here. No balls, two strikes.
7: Good hot day, folks.
0: Yeah, a little cloud. Got some big clouds, which is good. Keeps that sun off of us.
7: Man, ain't that the truth.
0: Live ball gets a strike three swinging for the first out of the inning.
7: We'll take it right
0: yes,
7: there.
0: Yes, sir. Got number three, Ellie Harrison. That's a shortstop for Wayne County.
8: I wonder if I'm sure some of these kids have already committed to some ball teams. Or
0: I'm sure they are. I don't really know who's seniors and who's not. Wayne, I've seen these girls play forever, but some of them I don't know their ages. I know that some of them I do, but
8: yeah.
0: I don't know much about their commitments.
8: Good hard hit.
0: Yeah, by Harrison.
8: Yeah,
0: base hit up the middle by Ellie Harrison. Kaylee Scott, third baseman up the bat. She's the one hit the home run yesterday, so she's dangerous, very dangerous. Ball outside.
8: Maybe it's my glasses, but I believe these kids are 6 foot plus. I'm telling you.
0: I don't know how tall they are, but they look like giants.
8: They do now, I'm telling you. One ball, no strikes. Runner going. Outside pitch. Pitch get away from him. Going to third. Safe at third. Golly, that that's fast.
0: Yeah. He stole second. The ball hit the runner, bounced away, and she moved on over to third. I thought the ball was going to go to the outfield. It actually hit the runner, so

0: Got a runner on third now, one out. Katie Scott stood at the plate. Two balls, no strikes. I know what you don't throw is a rise ball, so she hit that one then. She hit that one way out of here.
1: They definitely putting it outside.
0: Yeah, they definitely staying away from her this time.
1: Don't blame them.
0: Yeah, don't give her that rise ball. Three balls, no strikes.
1: Run at third. We right ahead to start the ball game, top of the first, starting all over.
0: Ball four.
1: Yeah, they won't.
0: They just stayed away from her. Runner on first and third, one out. Now, Miss Olivia Eubanks, left fielder for Wayne County.
1: Eubanks.
0: Still got one out. Swing and a miss. Runner still second. Carter threw down to third, got to catch the runner napping down there.
1: Sure did.
0: Yep. Safe at third. Runner on second and third.
1: I figured that they were going to do that.
0: Well, I mean, it's just something you always do.
1: Yeah.
0: I mean,
1: that's a standard play.
0: Yeah, that's a standard play because if you throw down there, yeah, that runner's going to score.
1: Yes, sir. Strike two.
0: No balls, two strikes.
1: This kid ought to be a good hitter for him, too. She's cleaning up right here. And it's the fourth batter.
0: Yes.
1: Wanted a pitch. Swing and foul tip. The ball's two strikes. One out here. Runner at second. Third. Nobody scores yet. Top of the first. Beautiful hot afternoon. Just witness sitting out here.
0: Yeah. There is a little bit of a breeze.
2: It ain't
0: too much, but there is a little bit.
1: I agree with that.
0: Ball outside.
2: Ooh, called a strike.
0: Ooh, that's a little out of me. It was in the batter's box. But I'll sure take it. Strike three.
1: You know, sitting back here make you sometimes mad right here now. I'm telling you, good or bad. You know, we'll find out how he does the rest of it.
0: Well, he's playing to the side. So I can see where it's coming, but he's a little over there to the side. So it's hard for me to see the plate.
1: Oh, strike one. Number 11.
0: And she's setting up outside, too, so I can't see the plate. But I'll take every strike he'll give me.
1: Yes, sir.
0: As long as we pitching. When they pitching, I don't want to be balls.
1: Ain't that the truth? The ball wants strike?
0: Outside, yep.
1: 1-1 and 2 here. Again, runners at second and third. Two outs. Maybe we can shut this one down right here. It would not hurt my feelings. One of the pitch. Hard hit foul.
0: Yeah, well, I didn't call out this batter. It's Miss Ava Sluter. She's a long time. Played against her many times. Her dad, he's one of the coaches of the Cage Elite team. Ava Sluter, the pitcher, plays first base for Wayne County. Batting fifth today. Playing first base. She's one of the two good, really good pitchers they have. Outside, two balls, two strikes.
1: We had our boys, Ethan Grayson, playing travel ball, and they had one of the coaches on the other team sitting outside, and his own guy hit one over there, like knocked him off his stool. he stayed inside that dugout the rest of that game.
0: Well, I've seen some strange things over the years touching travel ball just like that.
1: Wide of the pitch. Swing.
0: Foul ball. She hit it down the line. Foul. Still 2-2. Two outs. Still got runners on second and third.
1: Yeah, I know practice makes perfect, as I always say, but you got to have talent. These kids, some of these kids are just built to play ball.
0: You got to have a certain amount of natural ability to play this game. Outside, ball three. Full count. Three balls, two strikes, two outs. Top of first.
1: y'all hear a little bit of wind blowing through these mics. We sorry about that. Can't stop that. We enjoyed the wind up here, I'll tell you.
3: Ball four.
1: That was close.
3: Yep. Bases are loaded.
1: Two outs, so.
3: We got Miss Morgan Boat right at the plate. She's a pitcher today. They swap her and Ada back and forth pitching a lot, but I'm sure we'll probably see both of them today.
1: Well, that's a pitch.
3: Right down the middle. Looking.
1: Sure was, and that was right across a little bit high above the belt buckle. That's just right.
3: Yep.
1: The ball's going to strike 2 outs, bases loaded for Wayne County. I reckon they drove all the way down here again.
3: Yep.
1: Wanted a pitch. Call, strike two.
3: We'll take it, Andrew.
4: Yes, sir. I was there. I was there.
1: I didn't see it. It looked like it was outside.
4: It was there. That one was.
1: No balls, two strikes.
3: So a little bit of stuff right here, don't you think?
4: Yeah. Yeah.
3: She's got a little room to, miss.
1: Rise ball.
3: Outside.
1: That's close.
3: Staying outside.
1: He's really close.
3: Just right off the line there.
4: Yes, sir.
3: One ball, two strikes.
4: Two outs.
3: Still 0-0.
4: Yes, sir.
3: Bases are loaded for Wayne County. Foul ball out of play.
1: Way to clean that plate off.
3: Yeah, he's a good one. We've played under him a lot over the years, and he's been a good one.
1: Strike three looking.
3: I'll sure take it all day right there, David. That'll wind up the top of the first inning here in Appling County. We'll take a quick commercial break. 96.7, the Big Wolf.
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1: We back here in Appling County, Lady Pride Softball Arena. Well, we're fixing to stay on the bottom of the first. We held Wayne County. They had bases loaded with 2 outs and still didn't do nothing with that. Thank you, Lord. So we are going to the bottom of the first, 0-0. She's bad right-handed.
3: Yep, got Miss Sierra Stallings leading off for the Lady Pirates today.
1: I love this kid.
3: Good kid.
1: She really is, Andy. She's a ball-playing joker.
3: Yep.
1: She loves it.
3: It's lightning fast. She loves it.
1: Still don't bunt.
3: She squared.
1: She sure did.
3: All one.
1: Outside. One One ball, no strikes, no outs. Here, the first one bounced for Epping County. Bottom of the first.
4: Ball in the dirt.
1: He'll turn around the bottom again.
4: Two balls, no strike. And it's Peyton Scott on deck. The wind seems to be kind of swirling out here today.
1: It sure does. That play is going all kind of different directions.
4: That's a good hit. That's a boom. Second baseman.
1: That giant.
4: Emmy Richardson makes a play at second. Good line drive. She just
1: jumped at the right time, brother.
4: Yeah, she just jumped at the right time.
1: One of them giants out there, though, I'm telling you.
4: Yep. Peyton Scott batting Ellie Atkins on deck. I swore that was a hit.
1: I did too, man. I'm telling you, because I was looking for it.
4: Yeah. Swing and a miss. Strike one.
1: I got a step-grandson that old Joseph Conlon that sometimes will come and sometimes we'll let him. He loves to announce. Well, he knows baseball and softball. Wide of the pitch. Good hard hit. Foul. Right, we were calling baseball, and I forgot who caught up, but he was so short, fella. He said, all right, so-and-so's bat for Appin County. 6'5", 262 pounds. Joseph, where'd you get that from? He might have weighed 160 pounds. We left. Ball high. One ball, two strikes, one out here. Bottom of the first, 0-0. Brother Andy Hartley. Appreciate you being in here.
4: Glad to be here, man. Glad to be here.
1: It is fun, man. I ain't kidding you. I like this stuff.
4: What a change up. Sure. Out of line. 2-2. Two balls, two strikes. One out. He tried to throw that change up 2 days in a row, and it just so far hadn't worked.
1: Nope.
4: It looks good, but it just ain't in the zone.
1: It almost looked like it slipped out of her hand yesterday. 2-2-1 here on Peyton. Two balls, two strikes. Inside. 3-2.
4: Full count.
1: We take that. She is fast, too.
4: Yes, she is. He hit her on the bases.
1: Mm-hmm. Line up pitch. Good hard hit. Oh,
4: that's a line drive down third base line. Went right across the bag.
1: She better go.
4: Oh,
1: she's safe.
4: Yep.
1: Got on the backside of that box base.
4: Yep. She hesitated a little bit around first.
1: She sure did.
4: But made it standing up a second. But she had to dance around the tag because the ball was there. That's a great job. Great piece of hitting.
1: Ellie Atkins. Yes, it was.
4: Ellie Atkins at the plate. Still got one out. Ellie's batting. Allie Johnson on deck. Got Peyton Scott sitting on second base.
1: Good place for her to be. Right
4: there. Next best place is home plate.
1: Two more bases.
4: Yep.
1: One out of pitch. Good hard hit by Ellie.
4: It'll be foul. Foul ball down the left field line. Just flared a little bit foul. If it hadn't been foul, she'd probably caught it. Just going with the pitch there. A little pitch is outside. She's just pushing it to left field.
1: Yeah.
4: No balls. One strike. One out.
1: I wouldn't want to pitch to one of these two girls right here. Any of these top of the lineup. But even if on the bottom, man, the way they batting.
4: Well, they all hit the ball so hard.
1: They do. Here, knocked the crew out of that ball. That second base is just ball high.
4: Yep, ball high. One ball, one strike. It ain't no joke, man, if you're seeing these girls play. Baseball's so big, the bases are so far, 90 feet. Everything's condensed in softball, so you ain't got a lot of time. You got to catch it and throw it in softball. You ain't got time to play with it. Foul ball out of play. One ball, two strikes. That's what I like about softball. There ain't no time to think. You got to do.
1: You got to know what you're doing.
4: Mm-hmm.
3: baseball, I watch them catch the ball at shortstop and pat their glove four or five times before they throw it to first. You can't do that in softball.
9: No. One ball, two strikes, one out here. Baser got one on second base. Tate Scott. Line out a pitch. Ooh, pretty pitch.
3: Still a foul ball out of play.
9: A little bit behind him.

0: I'm on two strikes, one out here on Eddie. Yeah. I'm probably running out of balls, all these foul balls. Had to regroup.
1: Oh, serious.
0: One ball, two strikes. One out. Still got a runner at second. Foul ball again.
2: Well, she's seeing it real close.
0: Yep. Still 0-0 score. Bottom of the first. She's working that pitcher now. Working her. Foul ball after foul ball after foul ball. She's on it. She gets the barrel on it in a minute. It's liable to be
2: high.
0: Off of that bullseye out there. Ooh, that was close.
2: That was.
0: A little bit high.
2: Change-up there was close.
0: Yep. Two balls, two strikes.
2: Two balls, two strikes, one out. Runner second. I've been counting bottom of the first, 0-0. I ball outside. Loaded up. Eddie looked that one over real close.
0: Catcher calls timeout, walks out to the mound. Have a little discussion with the pitcher. Just trying to keep her confidence up.
2: Yep.
1: I'm telling you,
0: a good catcher will do that.
2: Well, they sure do. Yeah, I saw on National League the other day, Major League Baseball, one of the catchers got hit. There was a foul that came off his head and hit pretty hard. 3-2-1 pitch.
0: Ooh, hard hit.
2: Ooh, right to gut. Close, she's doing the dodge over there.
0: Yeah, she was going the wrong way because it was going the same way she was going.
2: But there was the other catcher was batting when he hit it.
0: Mm-hmm.
2: And I'm talking about the umpire and the other catcher was around him making sure he was okay. And they said catchers do that to each other like that because they know what's going on, the pressure it is.
0: Mm-hmm.
2: I thought, man, that's pretty cool. Mm-hmm. That's cool.
0: Count's still full.
2: Ground ball to short. Yeah, short.
0: Oh, good slide.
2: Yeah, safe.
0: Peyton moves over to third on the throw to first. Two outs. Runner at third. Hadley Johnson at the plate. Now batting the pitcher, number 20, Hadley Johnson. Madeline Jones on deck. Hadley Johnson at the plate. We need to scratch this run across somehow.
2: Yes, we do. Yes, we do.
3: Jonathan just needs to get it out of here is what she needs.
0: That'd be great.
2: Wouldn't hurt my feelings. Ain't no wind out there.
0: Mm-hmm.
2: Yeah. A little bit. Yeah.
0: Good, right a second. Foul ball.
2: They still working her.
0: There's a lot of foul balls being hit off Morgan today.
2: No balls, one strike, two outs, runner at third for Appleton County, bottom of the first. Still 0-0. We need to get this one across. Let's get Johnson across, too. On a pitch. Ball high.
0: So one.
2: Yep.
0: I think one of them laser to left field like she hit yesterday. Gotta score that run.
2: Find out the pitch. Change up. Oh, call that a strike.
0: Yeah, that's the same pitch that she threw to Ellie a while ago.
2: Yeah.
0: It crossed a little high, but he liked it. So it's one ball, two strikes. Two outs. Bottom of the first.
2: Why not the pitch? Ooh, foul tip. Got her.
0: Yep. Swing and a miss. Foul tip. Catcher caught it. That's your third out here in the bottom of the first, leaving a runner on third. We'll take a commercial break. 96.7, the Big Wolf.

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3: Back here at Lady Pirate Field, Wayne County batting top of the second inning. Miss Addison Thompson, the catcher, batting for Wayne County.
4: I mean, giant.
3: She's a giant, man. I'm telling you, she's a big one. She is, she looks like she's 6'4".
4: She does.
3: Hey. Good ball player. I've been watching her play for a lot of years, too. Strike.
4: Pretty fit.
3: Yep, one ball, one strike. Gotta keep it tight on her, because she's another one that'll hit it out there in the trees.
4: Why let her pitch it?
3: There's a line drive foul.
4: Thank you, Jesus.
3: Down the left field line is a long strike.
4: Oh,
3: one ball, two strikes. That's why you don't leave it over the plate on her. One ball, two strikes. It's Thompson.
4: He's got you in the back of the bag. Bridges there.
5: I think it's the rag.
3: Yeah, some kind of rag. It's probably
4: she catcher.
3: Yeah, she sticks her hand by there and rubs her fingers on it, so this is definitely a towel rag.
4: Yeah, I saw her poke it.
3: It could be a
4: poke it in a while ago.
3: Yeah, it could be a bag, a tar bag or something. They got them rosin bags that's sticky, and that's probably what it is.
4: 2-2 pitch. Nobody out here. Top of the second. Persons. Top of the second.
3: Outside. Full count. Three balls, two strikes. Full count. Thing about high school and these good teams, man, everything's so close. You gotta be so careful. You can't put the ball over the plate. You gotta stay off the edge. And she threw that one right down the middle. Line drive to Sarah Beth out there makes the play
4: for the first out.
3: She hit it on the nose, but it was right. Sarah Beth didn't even hardly have to move. But it's so tied, you can't make a mistake. If you make a mistake, they hit a home run.
4: Yep.
3: And when you're playing good teams, the pitcher has to be so close. That's where you can see a lot of full counts and a lot of high pitch counts, because they can't throw it across the plate against these good teams.
4: No, these kids, two days, more and more, you see pitching.
3: Yes.
4: More and more people pitching.
3: Yes. Yeah, Miss Hardy Purcell, the right fielder batting for Wayne County. Strike one.
4: Top of the second, 0-0. One out here. One ball, one strike on Miss Purcell. One, one, and one. Hard hit ball.
3: Ground ball to short. Lou's got it. Makes the play.
6: Oh, what a
3: great
6: play.
3: Great play by Lou Bunch.
7: Yes, sir. Yes, sir.
3: Makes the play in the 5-6 hole. Makes a throw across the diamond for the second out.
6: I'll tell you what, Andy, that was pretty right there.
3: That's a tough play.
6: I'm telling you. Awesome.
3: First part of that is to make the play. Second part is to make the throw. And sometimes it's tough to put them both together. Strike on the corner.
6: Number five batting for Wayne County.
3: This is Miss Ida Anderson. This is the designated player. She's batting for the second baseman, Emmy Richardson. This is your ninth batter for Wayne County. Strike two. Looking.
6: Two of them she's been looking at.
3: Yep. No balls, two strikes, two outs. Still at the top of the second, 0-0 score. No base runners.
6: Take that jump. We got it going, too.
3: Swing and a miss. Strike three for your third out here in the in the top of the second. We'll take a commercial break. 96.7, the Big Wolf.
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4: We back here on a win in Paxton, Georgia. On the bottom of the second, 0-0. Got old Jones of the bat.
3: Madeline Jones is our designated player. She's batting for Miss Esther Williams, our right fielder.
6: Down low.
3: One ball, no strikes. Still 0-0 score. Bottom of second inning.
6: Inside.
3: Looks like that change up again. Two balls, no strikes.
6: Change up has done one strike out of four for her.
3: Yep. Yep.
6: Well, that was 32.
3: Two balls, no strikes. Change up again. Madeline hits that one out of here.
6: Yes,
3: that's a home run by Madeline Jones.
6: She hung that out there.
3: She was setting on that changeup.
6: She sure was, Andy.
3: Setting on that changeup. And that'll be a 1-0 score. Madeline Jones hits a solo home run. 1-0 Appen County. Bottom of second inning. She was setting on that pitch.
6: She sure was, but I saw that thing start floating in. Mm-hmm. I said, she set on that, baby. She's going to knock that thing out of it.
3: Mm-hmm. I mentioned Lou Bunch at the plate, batting for Appen County. Anna Kate Hartley on deck.
6: That was beautiful.
3: Yeah. Wind blowing in, too. She had to hit it hard to get it out of here.
6: She did. Shortstop for Appen County, 1-0. Bob in the second. Nobody out here. Good spot to be in.
3: one. Crazy how one sometime one pitch would change a ball game too, change the whole attitude on that. Either team.
7: Well, momentum's everything in sports.
3: It is.
7: And if you can, if they can, especially with no outs here, if they can get on this ride and, you know, get a few on the board, it'd be great. Lou's had a really good summer in summer ball this year, hit the ball well. So let's hope it continues throughout the season. She's we had a little struggle last year when we got to Columbus. We were hitting the ball. It didn't hit very well.
3: No.
7: We had a really good summer hitting the ball. And these first two games, you know, as of that partial game yesterday, we're hitting the ball, you know, much better so far. So let's hope it continues and we can win some games this year.
3: I think we can. Well, I know we can.
7: My ball's high. I fouled it out of play.
3: It's really... No, I don't want to say anything beforehand, but this team looks strong. I mean, it just looks strong.
7: Well, I've had some conversations with some kids, and just seems camaraderie is a little better, a little tighter. They're a little bit more of a tight-knit group than they were last year. I think you'll see better things from them this year. If we stay healthy,
3: right?
7: I think you'll see some good things this year. That's a base hit.
3: That is. That's what Lou's
7: getting
3: right
7: there. Lou gets a base hit to right center field.
3: She'll take that one right there. Yep,
7: still no outs. Running on first. Anna Kay Hartley at the plate. Got Scarlett Grace Smith on deck. Scarlett Grace missed the grand slam yesterday by about 6 inches.
3: She sure did. We thought it was out, too.
7: I did, yep. Anna Kay Hartley at the plate. Runner on first. Bottom of the second inning, Appling County leads 1-0.
3: 5A school, too, Wayne County is, so we're doing very well.
7: Yeah, there's a lot of talent over there, man. I've said it 100 times, but we know all these kids, just like we know all the Bacon County kids and all of Jeff Davis' kids.
3: That's right.
7: And Toons and Bade, we know
3: that's
7: them all.
3: Right. I mean,
7: we played against them in rec ball and everything else, you know, all their lives. And,
3: just seen them.
7: Yeah, we just know them. And they're all a lot of talent in this South Georgia area. Softball, man, it's just come so far. It's just a booming sport. Ball inside, 2 balls, no strikes.
3: You know, Andy, we see that even on TV that the softball agenda is so strong. College, when they go to Oklahoma out there, and even before they go, just a man, you can see it.
7: Well, it's just one of the most popular sports. There's a lot of line drive. The third baseman makes the throw over the first and double flew off.
3: Can't help but
7: that's just a bang bang, man. That was the hardest hit ball.
3: Yes, sir.
7: Just a line drive right straight to it. He catches Lou moving on the swing. 2 outs, bottom of second. Scarlett Grace Smith at the plate. Yeah, female sports is really taking off. Flag football is becoming huge in the state of Georgia.
3: Yes.
7: You know, Southeast Bullock won 4 state championships in a row in flag football. And had a chance for their 5th last year, lost it. But it's just...
3: It's crazy.
7: It's just another sport that's just booming in female sports. There's so much. Volleyball has become a big thing. You know, soccer. It's just so much out there for a kid to do today.
3: Yeah, when soccer started here, even in Napa County, it wasn't very, you know, wasn't a lot of people show up, but you got people now that love to watch it, you know?
7: That's right. Well, Wayne County been going on playing soccer for 10 years before Appling ever started.
3: Yeah.
7: So it's been a big sport in Georgia, and not just South Georgia, but in Georgia for a long time. It takes some of these more southern schools a little bit more time to get a program started.
3: That's correct.
7: Just like us with flag last year. Pierce didn't have flag. Well, this year they're going to have flag.
3: Yeah.
7: So you're going to see a lot of these sports growing, and kids are going to have, it ain't just softball. You're going to have kids have opportunity to play any sport they want to play. Foul ball. 1-2, 2 outs.
3: 1-0, Appling County at the bottom of the second, folks. Scarlett Grace Smith batting.
7: That's Sarah Beth Baxley on deck.

0: That's a big help for us ever since you got up here.
1: Yep. There's a few kids that are just very versatile. You can kind of plug and play.
0: Yeah.
1: She's been one of them. She's been willing to do whatever we needed. And it's been a big deal. She's a good kid.
0: She is.
1: Mama's family's good people. And she's been a blessing to be around.
2: Yeah, Mama stays with us.
1: Man, she's so active. And
2: man,
1: we couldn't do this softball. She's part of a big part of
2: she
1: behind
2: is.
1: The scenes stuff
2: she
1: that
2: is.
1: Gets done, to helping to get the girls food and helping get them fed and before games, and you know, takes care of so much stuff. And that's what a lot of people don't know. A lot of these mamas are doing so much behind the scenes.
2: Yes.
1: A lot of people think they just come out here and sit and watch. Well, they work every day all week to be done to try to make this thing go. And if you know, you know. If you don't, you don't. But it's a big deal. And all these moms work so hard to make this program. Lindsay's very, very blessed to have the backing that she's got.
0: Yep.
1: Change up. Yeah. Missed high ball, too. Two balls, two strikes, two outs. Takes a lot of moving tools to make this thing work.
2: I guarantee it does. People just don't realize a lot of times what it takes.
1: That's right.
2: Good
1: ball.
2: Yeah.
1: That's a base hit in the 5-6 hole. A great piece of hitting there.
2: Yes, it is.
1: Force that ball inside pitch. Drove it in the clean short and third. Base hit for Scarlett. That's Sarah Baxley. Had the plate.
3: Courtesy
1: for the catcher is number 7. Yep. We got Elena McClellan. Courtesy for the catcher. Sarah Beth at the plate. Still got two outs. Still 1-0 up in County. Bottom of the second inning. Runner on first.
2: They're better looking line up pitch.
1: Oh, that's a base hit to left field.
2: Oh, man.
1: I thought it was. Left field made a heck of a play.
2: He sure does.
1: Yep, left field made a heck of a play on that for the third out. That ends your second inning. We'll take a commercial break. 96.7, the Big Wolf.
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2: We back here in Appen County Lady Pirates softball field. Going to the top of the third, we're 0 Wayne County, Appen County 1. Johnson pitching still, Hadley.
1: Got a leadoff batter, Miss Marley Wallen. Pops up here to the second baseman. Indicate makes the play. That was Marley Wallen, your leadoff batter. Pops up to the infield.
3: Number 3,
1: Ellie Harrison coming to the plate for Wayne County. Shortstop.

0: Wanted a pitch.
1: Oh, right. Well, she knew it too. You can usually tell when these batters know that they just bet that.
0: Yep. Yeah, sometimes they leave it out there and they know it.
1: Yes, sir. Wow, tip. Still got it.
0: No balls, two strikes.
1: My grandmama used to watch them Braves back when they wasn't doing nothing back in the 60s, early 60s, and late 60s. They'd be up there and they'd throw a pitch, it'd be a strike. Every time I'd hear her say, just set up there and let your glory float by there, boy.
0: That's right. Ground ball to second base. Hennecke makes the play, makes the throw, but it's second out.
1: Young and it's fast. Like you're talking about that in a short field. That kid's fast right there.
2: How about it, double zero? Shot.
1: Tell her where to bat. On that line. She's on that line, too. That shortstop told her to get on up on that line.
0: Because
1: they're pitching her away.
0: Well, I told you yesterday that they're going to see that foul ball out of play. It's Kaylee Scott had to play for Wayne County. Like I say, she's a very big stick for them. She's hit two home runs this week already. And we don't need her to hit anymore. Not today. No balls, one strike, two outs. Top of the third inning. Appling County leads 1-0. Ball outside, one ball, one strike.
1: That Jordan ball's a mess, you know it. We gonna miss him. He's going to be around, though. He's retired from the Church of God, but he's going to still stay here.
0: Yep.
1: I'm glad.
0: Ball outside. Yeah, I mean, I was telling somebody that I was asking. I mean, I can't believe he's resigned. I said, he just resigned from that church. He's not resigning from the Lord.
1: That's right. That's exactly right.
0: I mean, when you get a call and do bigger and better things, that's what you do.
1: That's exactly right.
0: You can't be a youth pastor forever.
1: Don't say that now. I'm 70.
0: Well, I mean, you can be. But it ain't for everybody.
1: It ain't for everybody. I'm telling you, it isn't.
0: Thanks for everybody.
1: Well, I agree with you.
0: I think he's got big things planned and big things coming, and he's going to do the work, and he's going to be very successful.
1: Yeah, I do too, brother. I'm proud of him. He's
0: ball four.
1: He's been one of the ones that, man, when we pulled out of the way, when I pulled back, because I gotten older, he was here and he took over and he's done such a good job. He's been a liaison for us for 10 years.
0: He's been
1: a leader.
0: Yeah, he's just been a leader in the youth for all these years. Ground ball up the middle.
1: Oh, Renneke almost got that one.
0: Yeah, she almost made the stop, but I don't know if she'd have made the throw. It's just
1: that's a good try.
0: Just a good effort.
1: Boy, I'm telling you. I thought she had that one too.
0: Yeah, just a good effort.
1: A good hard hit.
0: A high chopper that just bounced completely over second base, and she almost cut it off behind the bag. I don't know that she could have made the out either way, but it was a heck of an effort. Runners at first and second. Wanted to pitch. Yeah, I'm going to say the Sluder at the plate for Wayne County. Very dangerous. Very dangerous batter here. She's hit a many a home run herself. No balls, one strike. Still got two outs. Appling County still leads 1-0 here in the top of the third. It's his teammates here in travel ball. Teammates, they both pitch for the same team in travel ball. Hadley and Ada play on the same team in travel ball. So it's challenging. One challenging the other. No balls, two strikes on the Sluder. Well, swinging a miss way outside. Great pitch by Hadley to get us out of the inning. That carries us to the bottom of the third inning. We'll take a commercial break. 96.7, the Big Wolf.
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4: feeling a couple of raindrops.
3: I have felt a couple. I didn't know if that was sweat or raindrops.
4: No, it's just one little cloud above us. I don't think there's nothing to it.
5: Umpire looked up at it a while ago.
4: Yep. Bottom of third, Appling County. Sierra Stallings batting Peyton Scott on deck.
6: Batting right hand again.
4: Yep.
6: That bunch over there.
3: Oh, she got it. Oh, close.
4: Safe. Caught her safe. Caught her safe.
6: Oh, man. I don't worry about that.
4: It was bang, bang, but it sure looked down to me.
6: Yep. Me too.
4: No, well, the coaches didn't like it. He's fixing to ask for help.
6: Oh, he's going to go down.
4: He's going to ask for help. I bet he don't change it. But he's going to ask for help. And I don't blame him. I would, too. That's one of those things that any time Sarah puts a bunt down, it's going to be she's either safe or it's going to be bang, bang.
6: Yeah.
4: And that's just the way it is. And
6: I tell you what, they played it smart too.
4: Well,
6: they were on the own it.
4: Well, it goes back to them knowing who we are and us knowing who they are.
6: Yep.
4: They played her so tight that it's gonna take a perfect bunt to get her on first. And it was a great bunt.
6: Yes, it was.
4: As a pitcher, it's tough to make that play.
6: Trying to figure out if they're going to call it safe or out.
4: Yeah, they're discussing it. The umpires are discussing it. And we'll see what the call is here in just a second. It ain't as complicated as it sounds. Safe. Called her safe. It's going to have to be a pretty clear cut for them to change that.
6: Yeah. I'll tell you, Andy Adams. And I've seen some really, really bad calls over the years. We'll see that. But, man, these guys are so stinking good. And girls.
4: Yep, yep.
6: They used to have a girl that, for years, refereed behind the plate. And, boy, she was tough now. Yep. She's good.
4: Doubled her off. So we tried to bunt again, and the bunt was a pop-up, and the pitcher catches it and doubles off Sierra at first. So now we go from really good shape to two outs.
6: Well, we're still in good shape because of who's back.
4: Yep. Yep. It's just the way it goes. That goes back to putting it on the shoulders of a freshman sometimes.
6: Yes, sir.
4: That's a big deal.
6: It is.
4: Bunting ain't easy like people think it is.
6: I've seen some fingers smashed and everything else.
4: Yep. And that's a fly ball to left field. That'll be your third out here in the bottom of the third inning.
6: Dang, short thought was already in the dugout.
4: Yeah, we'll take a quick break. 96.7, the Big Wolf.
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3: Yeah, in a minute. Back here at Lady Pirate Field, top of the fourth inning. Miss Morgan Boatwright at the plate for Wayne County.
4: You gonna be here tomorrow?
3: Okay. Fouled the first pitch off for a strike. No balls, one strike.
4: I'll probably let Derek come in just a minute. You put the equipment, except for this. Make it whatever you need to do. You can park in here, too.
3: I'll park out of there.
4: Okay. One ball, one strike. We're going to top of the fourth. I know Andy said that. We try to say it pretty regularly. 1-0, Appin County beat Wayne County. Always tough. This has always been a tough team to play.
3: Foul ball.
4: One ball, two strikes.
3: That appears.
4: It's tough.
3: Got a pretty tough schedule, man. Toons moved up to our region. They moved up to AAA, moved up to our region. So we got Toons twice this year, Pierce twice. Strike. Right down the middle. She hits it the right field for a base hit. She threw it right down the pipe on her. She sure did.
5: How about
3: it
5: could be 16?
3: No outs here. Top of the fourth. Got Miss Addison Thompson at the plate. Big stick for Wayne County. Got Shaylin Gillian. Running courtesy runner for the pitcher.
4: Well, I'm finna get out of here. I'm gonna let Derek come in here. I think he's right there.
3: Team boy.
4: You good. Thank you.
3: Yes, sir.
4: We appreciate all you guys. I gotta slip out and there's some stuff I gotta do at the church this afternoon. Believe that or not. Love you guys.
3: Love you, Roy.
4: I love you too, Andy, buddy. I appreciate you.
3: Yes, sir.
6: Appreciate you, son.
3: Coach is calling time out here. See what we got going on.
6: I think everybody's
3: part of the line. Got a timeout called here by the umpires and the coaches, having the athletic directors out here too, so I'm not sure if we're fixing to be in another lightning delay. Might have said we got some weather 6 miles out, so we'll see what it looks like here in just a second. Yep, we're in a weather delay. Jordan, we'll take us a break, and I'll update you on the situation. We're in a weather delay. We'll take a break. 96.7, the Big Wolf.
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0: back here at Lady Pirate Field after a lightning delay. Fixing to get this thing back rolling. Top of the fourth inning. Appen County leads Wayne County 1-0. Been a good game so far. Tight game, as I expected, against Wayne County. Wayne County's always been tough. Getting back started here. Like I said, top of four. Got a runner on first base. They got a courtesy runner on first base. Taylor Gillian. Got Addison Thompson at the plate for Wayne County. No outs. Top of the four. Never did see or hear any thunder or lightning, but it was close enough that they had to put us in a delay. Hadley set the pitch. Foul back for strike one. Miss Addison Thompson is a heck of a ball player. Me and Roy talked earlier. She looks like she's 6'4". I know she's probably not that tall, but that's what she looks like. No balls, one strike, no outs. Runner on first for Wayne County. Appen County leads 1-0. Ground ball to third. Tate Scott makes the play, throws over to second to get the first out of the inning. Getting quiet, get a double play. Got a runner on first. Madison deep to throw. One out, top of four. Hardy Purcell, right fielder, batting for Wayne County. Got a courtesy runner in for the catcher. Miss Bella Ellis is a courtesy runner for the catcher. One out, top of four. Appen County leads 1-0. Strike one. Swing and a miss. Weather changed quickly. It's got a nice breeze out here. Sun's gone. Feels really good out here now. Weather is much better. Balls. 1-1. One ball, one strike, one out. A pretty fast runner over on first. See what happens here. Hadley set the pitch. One ball, one strike. Swing and a miss. Runner goes. Ball gets by the shortstop. Center fielder backs her up. Holds the runner to second base. But a stolen base from Miss Bella Ellis. Runner on second now. One ball, two strikes. One out. Hadley set the pitch. She gets the sign. One ball, two strikes. Right down the middle. Strike three. Looking. Two outs now, top of the four. Got Miss Etta Anderson, who's designated player batting. Runner still on second base. Two outs, top of four. Appen leads 1-0. Fly ball to right field. SB makes the play for the third out here in the top of the fourth inning. We'll take a quick break. 96.7, the Big Wolf.
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0: Back at Lady Pirate Field. Bottom of four here. Hadley Johnson batting. Appen County still leads 1-0. Holding on to a 1-0 lead here. First pitch, Hadley hits a mile foul down the right field line. No balls, one strike. Can you straighten that one up a little bit? That was a good one. No balls, one strike. Pops it up to the second baseman. And Emmy Richardson makes the play for Wayne County for the first out. One out here. Got Miss Madeline Jones batting. She hit a home run earlier. That's the reason the score is 1-0. I bet she don't see a changeup. 1-0, Applin County. One out, bottom of four. Madeline Jones in the box. Ball high. Ball one. Got Lou Bunch on deck. Lou had a base hit her first at bat tonight. We really hit the ball hard. We just hit a lot of line drives right at people today. Swing and a miss for strike one. One ball, one strike, one out. Morgan Boatwright set the pitch. Curveball for a strike. That's one ball, two strikes. That's a great pitch. Curveball on the outside corner. One thing about Morgan, she's got some spin. Really good spin pitcher. Velocity's not real high, but man, she's got really good spin. And the inside pitch hits it deep to left field. And she's hit another home run. Madeline Jones hits her second home run of the day. Another solo shot. She hit it a mile high. I didn't think it was going to go, but it got out of here. Applin County Pirates lead 2-0. Madeline Jones 2-for-2 with two home runs. That's a pretty good day. Lou Bunch at the plate. Lou Bunch batting, Anna Kate Hartley on deck. Madeline's really seeing it today. She hit two really, I thought were two really good pitches, and she hit out of here. Applin County leads 2-0. Bottom of the fourth inning. Lou Bunch at the plate. Ball high. One ball, no strikes. Mr. Roy was with me earlier. He had to

0: call with one strike. Two balls, one strike, one out. Bottom of fourth inning, Akron County leads 2-0. Foul ball, out of play. Two balls, two strikes. One ball seemed a little bit high, but she fouled it back. Hits out on the middle swing, fouled it off. A good pitch right down the pipe. Just did get enough of it. Fouled it back. Two balls, two strikes, dude. One out. No runners. Curveball outside. That makes it full count. Three balls, two strikes, one out. No runners. Foul back, out of play. Still three balls, two strikes. Umpire run out of balls again. He got three balls stuck in his pocket. Count is 3-2. Payoff pitch. Ball in the dirt. Ball four. And Lou takes the walk. Went down to first base. Kennecate Harley. At the plate now. Scarlett Grace Smith is on deck. Scarlett Grace has been on fire. Coach calls time. He's going to have a meeting with his pitcher. I think he's going to change pitchers. Miss Sluter's going in the dugout, change gloves. He thinks they'll bring in Ada Sluter. Ada Sluter is their other senior pitcher. We've got two senior pitchers, Miss Morgan Boatwright and Ada Sluter are both seniors. We're going to let the pitcher warm up. We'll take a quick break. 96.7, the Big Wolf.
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0: Back here at Lady Power Field, Wayne County's changing pitchers. Miss Ada Sluter, number 11, is coming in to pitch. And Kate Hartley's coming up to bat here.

0: Really good Wayne County team. It's man, it's been a tight one today. Yesterday started off like it was going to be a shootout. So we got lining delayed and then eventually canceled. Started back over today. It's been tight, man. 1-0 through three innings. Appleton hits another home run in the fourth. Takes the lead. Appleton County is leading 2-0. Bottom of fourth inning here. Runner on first. One out. Anna Kate Hartley at the plate. Got Scarlett Grace Smith on deck. Ada gets the sign. Coming with the pitch. Ball low. One ball, no strikes. Still got one out, runner on first. And Kate bunts it foul. One ball, one strike. One ball, one strike, one out, bottom of four. Appleton County leads 2-0. Ada's taking her time between pitches. Down the middle, fouled it back. One ball, two strikes. Battling up here. Fouled off three pitches in that. Still one ball, two strikes, one out. Still got a runner at first. Appleton County leads 2-0. Ball outside. Two balls, two strikes. Back again. Still two balls, two strikes. Still got one out. Here in the bottom of the fourth inning. Ball in the dirt. Lou moves over to second. Ball got... didn't get past the catcher, but just keep it over to the left a little bit. Lou took second. Now we have runner at second. Full count, 3-2. Runner at second, one out. Good base running by Lou Bunch. Fouled it back again. Still full count, three balls, two strikes. She's fouled off about five or six pitches now. She's hanging in there. And the pitch. A little pop up to the shortstop. Shortstop makes the play. That's second out of the inning. Scarlett Grace Smith coming up to the plate. Scarlett Grace has been hot, man. She's wore it out so far this year. I know we're only two games in, but she missed a grand slam yesterday by inches. And had a really hard line drive in the 5-6 hole earlier this game. Two outs here, bottom of the fourth. Appling County leads 2-0. Scarlett Grace at the plate. And a line drive up the middle. The left fielder, the center fielder makes a really good play. Really hard charge. I thought it was going to get in the gap, but it did not. That's your third out here in the bottom of the fourth. We'll take a break. 96.7, the Big Wolf.
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0: Back here at Lady Pirates Field. Appling County's made a pitching change. Madeline Jones coming in. The pitch. She came in last week against Evergham for one-third of an inning. And walked a couple of batters and they took her out, but she's back in today. Our pitching is stout between Hadley Johnson and Madeline. Is going to give us a really good shot this year. Hadley has pitched a heck of a game today. She'll take a seat, let Madeline pitch maybe the rest of the game. We'll see how it goes. Adley pitched four innings, allowed three hits, three walks, six strikeouts. So a pretty good day for Hadley Johnson on the pitcher's mound. Madeline will take over and see how this is. Ball low. We're top of five here, top of fifth inning. And Wayne County's back at the top of the lineup. Got Miss Walling. Marley Walling, their leadoff batter. Center fielder for Wayne County. Two balls, no strikes.

0: Ball three. Three balls, no strikes. Leadoff batter for Wayne County. Miss Walling is, she is fast. Really good player. Ball four. Four straight pitches. Walt. Miss Walling's on first. Got Ellie Harrison, shortstop for Wayne County. At the plate now. On the corner. Strike one. No balls, one strike, no outs, run on first. Top of five, up and kind of leads 2-0. Ground ball to Anna Kate. She makes the play over to one. One out, runners at second. Miss Walling advances to second. Now, Kaylee Scott had to play for Wayne County, the third baseman. She has hit a home run yesterday and hit a home run Monday against Richmond Hill. They're intentionally walking her. It's not a bad idea. So to watch, intentionally walk Kaylee Scott, and that brings up Olivia Eubanks, left fielder for Wayne County. Runners at first and second, one out, top of five. Strike on the corner. No balls, one strike. Appleton County still leads 2-0. Wayne County threatening here in the top of the fifth. That's a little pop-up Anna Kate at second. She makes the play for the second out. Got two outs. Miss Ada Sluter coming up to the plate. The new pitcher for Wayne County. Still got a runner on first, second. Two outs, top of five. Outside for ball one. Pop up to the infield. Lou makes the play. That's his third out here in the top of the fifth inning. Appleton County leads here 2-0 at Lady Power Field. We'll take a quick break. 96.7, the Big Wolf.
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0: Back here at Lady Parks Field, Appling County Lady Parks leads your Wayne County Lady Yellow Jackets 2-0. That's Sarah Beth Baxley coming up to the plate here in the bottom of the fifth inning. Really good game here so far. We've squeezed a couple of home runs. Madeline Jones hit two solo shots tonight to give us the lead 2-0. Sarah Beth Baxley at the plate. Got Sierra Stallings on deck. Ball outside. Hayden's got a lot of spin, too. Both of these pitchers for Wayne County are really spinning. Velocity's not high, but, man, I got some spin. That was a curveball. No. Pop up to the shortstop for the first out. That gives us one out here in the bottom of the fifth. Sierra Stallings batting. Peyton Scott on deck. That spin's tough, man. It caused a lot of pop-ups. See what Sierra's got here. She had a couple of hard balls this game. Line drive to second baseman. Bunted her way on, I think, last at bat. Pitcher calls time. Didn't like the pitch. Changing the pitch. Sierra's back in the box. Right down the middle for strike one. No balls, one strike. One out. Ball high. One ball, one strike. This Wayne County team has put up some really good numbers. That's ball low. Two balls, one strike. I like to keep up with these local teams, just see how they're doing, you know, not just when they're playing us, but when they're playing around. Been a really good Richmond Hill team Monday, 9-1. Just hit like four home runs and just really put the ball in play. So that just tells you how our pitching is really holding them down. So looking strike two right down the middle. Two balls, two strikes. One out here, bottom of five, two balls, two strikes. Inside, that runs the count full. Three balls, two strikes, one out. Upper County leads 2-0. Keeping up with the local teams. Ball high, that's ball four. It's a great at bat by Sierra. Keeping up with the local teams, Bacon County upset South Effingham yesterday 2-1. South Effingham, of course, it's early in the season, we're undefeated and expected to win their region. Running away, really good team, 6A. South Effingham, Bacon County upsets them 2-1 yesterday. Runner on first here, one out. Peyton Scott at the plate. Ground ball foul. Ellie Atkins on deck. No balls, one strike. Appling County still leads 2-0. And bunt, a great bunt by Peyton. And it's safe at first. Runner moves over to third. Sierra moves over to third. I don't know if she would have been out, but the throw was high. And the first baseman couldn't catch it. She did knock it down, but she couldn't catch it. So that puts you in runner. Peyton Scott on first. Sierra Stallings on third. Ellie Atkins at the plate with one out. We've hit the ball really hard today. A lot of line drives right at people. Ball low. Runner. Runner still second. Peyton gets over to second. Catcher throws to third, trying to catch Sierra sleeping. Doesn't work. Sierra stays at third. Runners at second and third. One out. Ellie Atkins at the plate. Hadley Johnson on deck. Yeah, they like to see her hit one off of that bullseye out there. Win that $100. One ball, no strikes. Hannah. Little pop-up. Shortstop makes the play. I wasn't sure which one was going to catch it, but little flare right over the pitcher. Shortstop makes the play. Two outs here. Hadley Johnson at the plate. Still got runner second and third. Bottom of fifth inning. Appling County leads 2-0. Need Hadley to hit something hard somewhere right here, score one of these runs. We've had two or three opportunities to score runs. We're leaving them on base when we had the opportunity. Fouled out of play. Strike one. No balls, one strike, two outs. Well, I'd really like to see how to hit one somewhere and score at least one of these runs. You can't have a big enough lead against Wayne County. And that's a line drive foul down the right field line. Man, she hit that one hard. No balls, two strikes. Anything in the gap to score two runs. Need some in the grass. And Hadley hits one deep to center field. Hadley Johnson hits a three-run homer. Way out of here in center field. I've been waiting on that. I knew that was coming. Hadley has hit the ball so hard today, line drive. That makes your score Appling County 5. Wayne County, nothing. Had to hit that one as hard as I've ever seen her hit one. Coach is calling timeout, going to talk to Ada. Got to get her settled down here. Give up a couple of hits, a couple of mistakes, a couple of hits, and Hadley hits a three-run homer. 5-0 Appling County here in the bottom of the fifth inning. Still have two outs. Madeline Jones at the plate has already hit two home runs tonight.

He leaves the pitcher in. Of course, I didn't think he was going to pull her able. Too good a pitcher for that. That's one thing about this game. You're going to give up a home run every now and then. And Morgan gives up two solos to Madeline, and Ada gives up a three-run homer to Hadley. So here we go. It's 5-0. Bottom of five, two outs. Madeline Jones at the plate. Already 2-for-2 with two home runs. See what she's got this. Ball high. Still got two outs. One ball, no strikes. Ball gets away. Curveball gets away from her. That's ball two. They just got her a little bit rattled, I think. Two balls, no strikes, two outs. Madeline Jones still at the plate. Ball outside. That's three balls, no strikes. They can't afford to give her anything down the plate. She's already hit two home runs. They're not going to feed her a strike down the middle. Hadley just hit a home run with an 0-2 count. So they're not going to make that mistake again. Not going to give her anything to hit. Three balls, no strikes. Swing and a miss at a rise ball. Three balls, one strike. That's ball four. Madeline Jones takes the walk.

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1: Now, that is for your lady part.
0: Put in a
1: ring.
0: Ooh. Out of courtesy. Claire Turner. Courtesy running for the pitcher, Madeline Jones. Still got two outs, bottom of five. 5-0 Lady Pirates. Lou Bunch had to play with Anna K. Harley on deck. It's a base hit to left field. We'll move your runner up to second. Great piece of hitting by Lou. He swings at the first pitch. Claire Turner at second. Lou Bunch at first. Anna K. Harley at the plate. Anna Kate's at the plate. Runner at first and second, two outs. Bottom of five. Taking her time with the pitches. Really slow getting the pitches called for some reason. Strike down the middle. No balls, one strike, two outs. That's a foul ball down the right field line. No balls, two strikes. Still here in the bottom of five. No balls, two strikes, two outs. Ball outside. That's ball one. Appling County still leads 5-0. One ball, two strikes, two outs. And a little flare to the second baseman to make the play for the third out. Hallie Johnson pads the lead for Appling County with a three-run homer. Appling County leads 5-0. We'll take a commercial timeout. 96.7, the Big Wolf. 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
0: All right, back here, Lady Power Field. Top of the sixth inning. Wayne County's already had their first batter.

0: little flare over down to Kate. Just makes it there. Boots it a little bit. Runner gets on first. So runner on first. Top of six. Wayne County has a runner on first. No outs. No balls. One strike. Fly ball to center. Sierra's under it. Makes the play for the first out. Well, Wayne County with one out, one to runner on first. That Miss Hardy Purcell had the plate. Appen County leads 5-0. Three home runs. They've padded the lead for Appen County. Fastball right down the middle. Strike one. No balls, one strike. Curve ball outside. One ball, one strike. Ground ball to second base. Almost turned a double play. Anna Kate pitches it over to second. Luke throws it over to first. Not in time at first. Two outs here. Top of six. Nita Anderson, the designated player, had to play with two outs on her own first. Ball inside. Madeline's really coming here throwing the ball hard. She walked that first batter, but she's been on it ever since. Staying off the middle of the plate. Keeping the ball up and down on the corners. That's a curve ball on the outside corner for strike. One ball, one strike. Two outs. Another curve ball. Base hit to right field. Rusty steps it down and throws it over to third and holds to our second. Runner at first and second. Wayne County's back to the top of the lineup. Miss Marley Walling. Two outs here. Runner at first and second. Been a strong leadoff batter for Wayne County for a couple of years, I know. Just a really good player. Ground ball to the pitcher. Over to first for the third out. That'll be your third out here in the top of the sixth inning. Appen County Lady Pirates still lead 5-0. We'll take a commercial break. 96.7, the Big Wolf.
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1: Back here at Lady Pyre Field, your Apple County Lady Pyres lead 5-0 over Wayne County. Scarlet Gray Smith at the plate. Bottom of the sixth inning. Fly ball to center. See, this one does not make the play. Center fielder didn't quite get to it. She called it and called it and called everybody off, but did not make the play. So, Scarlet Grace is at first. We'll have a courtesy runner for Scarlet. Atlanta McClellan will courtesy run for Scarlet Grace Smith. Sarah Beth Baxley at the plate. No outs. No outs. Runner at first. Bottom of six. Appleton County leads 5-0. And they're really taking a long time to call pitches. A great bunt. Moves the runner over. Sacrifice bunt by Sarah Beth Baxley. Moves Elena over to second. Got a leadoff batter, Sierra Stallings. Back to the top of the lineup here. Sierra at the plate. Peyton Scott on deck. Still got that runner at second. Atlanta McClellan out there on second. One out. Bottom of six. Corner. Called strike one. Good curveball right there by Ada. No balls, one strike. One out. Ball in the dirt. Ball. One ball, one strike. One, one, one. One ball, one strike, one out. Bottom of six. Pop up to the shortstop for the second out. Got Peyton Scott coming to the plate. Ellie Atkins on deck. Still got Elena McClellan on second base. Ground ball to third. Over to first for the third out. Wayne County has one more opportunity. We'll take a commercial break. That's the end of your sixth inning. Appleton County needs 5-0. We'll take a commercial break. 96.7, the Big Wolf.
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1: Back here at Lady Pirates Field, Wayne County's last opportunity. Miss Ellie Harrison had to play. Looks at ball one. Apple County leads 5-0 here in the top of the seventh. Foul ball back. Almost hit me in the face, I thought. Thank goodness for this net. One ball, one strike. Shortstop, Miss Ellie Harrison for Wayne County had to play. Kaylee Scott on deck. You know, they've kept the ball away from Kaylee all day. Ground ball, shortstop. Error. Lou boots it for an error. Runners on first base. Hard hit ball, but it should have, play should have been made. Katie Scott, we've walked her, I think, every time she's batted. Intentionally walked her the last time. Right down the middle, strike one. No balls, one strike, no outs. Runner on first. Top of seventh. Last opportunity for Wayne County. Last inning for them. They're behind 5-0. See if Madeline can shut it down. One ball, one strike. Inside, ball two. Katie Scott's hit a home run every day this week until today. Let's see if we can hold her to not get another one. Ground ball. Madeline makes the play, throws it over the first for the out. Hard hit ball. Madeline makes a heck of a play to knock it down and make her out. Good play to first. Get her out. That's one out. Top of seven. Miss Olivia Eubanks, left fielder for Wayne County at the plate. Runner moves over to second. Miss Ellie Harrison moves over to second on the ground ball. Ball inside. One ball, no strikes, one out. We're on second, top of seven. Appling County leads 5-0. Strike on the outside corner. One ball, one strike. Strike two, inside corner. One ball, two strikes, one out. Ball low and outside. Two balls, two strikes, one out. Fly ball to right field. Espy's under it to make the play. Makes the throw to third, holds the runner at second. Two outs. Here in the top of the seventh inning, Espy makes a really good run and play and a good throw to hold the runner. Still got that runner out there at second base. Ada Suter had the plate. Wayne County down to their last batter, last at bat. Two outs here, top of seven. Ball inside, low. Ball down the middle. That's hard hit ball in the middle. Adam Schluter has hit a two-run homer to put Wayne County on the board. He's hit a couple of home runs this week, too. This lineup is dangerous, man. Almost every batter in it can hit a

0: home run. You give something down the middle, and they can hit it. We've been fortunate enough today to keep them on the corners and keep it off the center of the plate. That and just happened to be right down the middle. And Ada hit it out of here at center field. Now, I'm kind of late. Pirates lead 5-2. Still up here. And Morgan Boat right at the plate. Still two outs. Nobody on. Top of seven. And a flare over to second base. Anna Kate makes the out. That'll do it. That's ball game. Appling County Lady Pirates win 5-2. We'll take a quick commercial break, and we'll come back and close this thing out. 96.7, the Big Wolf.
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0: Back here at Lady Pirate Field, your Lady Pirates beat Wayne County 5-2 on a home run fest today. We score five runs on three home runs, two solo shots by Madeline Jones and one three-run shot by Hadley Johnson. A really good tight game. Give you a little stats here. Hadley Johnson, four innings, give up three hits, three walks, six strikeouts. Madeline Jones comes in, pitches the final three innings, two hits, two runs, two walks. Had eight hits as a team today, five runs on eight hits. Each team had two errors. Sierra had a hit. Peyton Scott had a hit. Hadley had a three-run homer. Madeline Jones had two hits. Lou Bunch had two hits. Scarlett Smith had one hit. That's your eight hits for Appling County today. Really good showing. Played a really good 6A Effingham County team last week, beat them 6-0. An even stronger, in my opinion, Wayne County team today, a 5A team, beat them 5-2. Only give up one home run to Miss Ada Sluter in the last inning. End up winning 5-2. I'd like to say these Lady Pirates are got a good start to the season, starting off 2-0. Play Bacon County tomorrow here at home. If you have time, come out and support your Lady Pirates. I'd like to say again, thanks to all the sponsors that we have out here that help make this thing happen. It takes a lot of money and a lot of hard work to get this thing done and to be able to broadcast this thing live. Thank James Earl and Jordan for helping us get this thing done. All you sponsors out there to make it happen, we want to thank you. Want to close it out today, your Appling County Lady Pirates defeat your Wayne.
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